the Braves Radio Network is there up 1-0 in the best of three series. New York Giants released wide receiver Odell Beckham Jr. today. While it's opening night for the NHL's regular season, five games on the schedule. And with the second period, Hurricanes and Panthers scoreless in Raleigh. In the WNBA, Aces and Fever just underway. Yeah!

0: Good morning, beautiful people. I'm MC2 Austin Riley, a.k.a. DJ Ducky, and I got a very special guest in the studio with me. We got Ela with Kadena FSS. Martin, how are you doing this morning?
1: Good morning. I'm doing well. Thank you so much.
0: Absolutely. And, you know, we have got some amazing events happening all over the base. And I guess we just get started with the Rocker Club.
1: Yes. So the Rocker Club is hosting the Air Force After Ball Party. So if you're going to the Air Force Ball, which I hope everybody got their tickets right, it's coming up really quickly. It's this Saturday, October 3rd. You get to continue to party at the Rocker Club at 10 p.m. Until 2 a.m. And we're actually going to split up the club into three sections. So there's going to be, like, you know, your kind of music available. So open karaoke at Hanabi's, then DJ Stitch will be playing in the lounge, and Hypnotic DJ will be playing in ballrooms 1 and 2. So yeah, you don't have to go home just yet after the ball. Just come on over to the Rocker and party with us.
0: Absolutely. And it's going to be an amazing time. But, you know, maybe you're not much of a late night partier like myself, but there's still lots of great events for you to be a part of, like at ODR.
1: That's right. So you're done partying. Now it's time to get outside and, you know, be outdoorsy, be a little active. And Outdoor Rec has a couple of trips coming up this month. So night kayaking will be happening on Saturday, October 10th from 6 to 10 p.m. There are some age restrictions, so you have to be at least 6 years old to be able to tag along. But this is a fun outing. So you get to be on the water, you are pedaling in your kayak, and you get to experience the sunset while doing that. So a lot of fun. Then they're also offering their river trekking trip on Wednesday, October 14th. This is a weekday trip in the morning from 9 a.m. till 2 p.m. Also, you need to be at least 6 years old to be able to go. So there's an age restriction there, too. And then last but not least, they're snorkeling with whale sharks trip. Very, very popular. So this one always fills up fast. So make sure you get your tickets. This is happening on Saturday, October 17th in the morning from 8 till 11 a.m. Again, you also have to be 6 years old to be able to go. So if you're interested in any of these trips, make sure to contact Outdoor Rec or sign up online via WebTrack. So yeah, just don't wait. These trips sell out.
0: Lots of great events, lots of great trips you can take. But, you know, there's still more events happening, like with IDT. And you know what? Coincidentally, we were just talking about this earlier on the show during our Hunt's Brother free pizza trivia quiz, which, if you don't know, we do that every Wednesday with the exchange. So listen in on that. But, you know, this is the largest traditional tug of war in the world. And we're talking about the Naha tug of war.
1: That's right. ITT is offering their Naha tug of war trip on Sunday, October 11th. This is such a fun outing, and I think this is one of those trips that you just have to go on while you live in Okinawa. This is something you have to witness. My husband and I, we went down to Naha last year, and I highly recommend taking the bus, because Naha will be packed full of people, full of cars, parking is tight as it is. So this is very convenient. You leave in the morning and you'll come back in the early evening. But yeah, you get to witness the tug of war, and then they'll also have cultural performances, a festive parade, and of course, a ton of food vendors. So again, don't wait on these trips. They sell out quickly. Contact ITT if you're interested in going down to Naha for the tug of war.
0: Absolutely. All of these are great events, and we're going to have even more for you. But in the meantime, we're going to take a quick music break. And with that being said, let's get back to the music.

0: Welcome back, beautiful people. I'm DJ Ducky here, and in the studio with me is Ela with FSS Marketing. And, you know, we were talking about all kinds of great events that are happening, and we're still keeping it going because there's a ton of stuff happening, specifically at the Kadena Marina.
1: Yes, that's right. So much to do all the time. So we talked about ITT and Auto Rec, and then we're going to continue our outdoor experiences with Kadena Marina. They're offering their Trolling with Tucka tour on Fridays and Saturdays in the morning from 8 a.m. till 2 p.m., So what does that mean? You head out on the water with a guided tour for a guided trolling adventure. So whether you're experienced or you want to try out fishing for the first time, you get to enjoy a morning on the water while learning local fishing techniques and reeling in your next big catch. So I think this is something that I would actually like to try out. I've never been fishing. Have you been fishing?
0: I have been fishing before. I've been fishing with my grandfather. That is where I quickly found out when you go fishing, it's not about fishing. you're there to just spend time on the water, stuff like that.
1: Oh, that's beautiful. Yeah. So,
0: no, but I am struggling to hold back my laughing because. If you guys don't know, I spend a lot of time online playing video games and stuff. So, I'm sure trolling is a very important fishing technique.
1: It is.
0: But trolling to me and to a lot of other people means something completely different.
1: Very true, too.
0: So I recommend, you know, go out, educate yourself on what trolling for fishing means, right? And just learn something new.
1: That's right.
0: But that's not the only fishing opportunity we got, right?
1: Correct. So they're also offering a kids fishing camp on Monday, October 12th. That's the holiday, in the morning for a couple of hours from 9 till 11 a.m. This is for kids ages 6 and over. So you get to be introduced to the fishing fun. You're going to learn basic fishing skills, water safety, and techniques in a hands-on environment. Bait and tackle are included in this trip. So if this sounds fun to you, please make sure you sign up your kid. Just remember, it needs to be at least 6 years old. But that's all for Kadena Marina.
0: Absolutely. And honestly, we're on an island, so learning to fish, maybe not a bad idea.
1: Not a bad idea.
0: But we're moving from Kadena to Marina and moving over to Kadena Fitness because, you know, there's always ways to stay fit here on the island.
1: Yes. So if water activities aren't your thing, maybe you want to check out spinning. So the Reisner Fitness Center over at Kadena is offering their Back to the 80s Spinathon on Wednesday, October 7th in the evening from 6 to 8 p.m. This is a two-hour spinning class, and you get to ride your stationary bike to 80s music, which is my jam. Born and raised in the 80s, love it. So meet me at spinning. No registration is required for this class, so I recommend show up a few minutes early because these classes tend to fill up fast, right? Just to make sure that you get a bike. So again, this is Wednesday, October 7th from 6 to 8 p.m. at the Reisner Fitness Center over on Kadena.
0: Absolutely. Something to go check out and just have a good time while getting fit. But, you know, we would be remiss if we didn't mention the bowling alleys.
1: That's
0: right. There's always stuff happening there.
1: Yep. So, again, another indoor opportunity to be active over at Emery Lane's Bowling. They're offering their Sunday Family Day. So you get to wrap up your weekend with family and friends on Sundays from open to close. And what they're offering is 1 hour of unlimited bowling, shoe rental, one large one-topping pizza, 16-ounce drinks for up to four people for $50 per lane. So if this is something you would like to check out, head on over to Emery Lane's on Sunday.
0: Absolutely. So go check that out. It's going to be a great time. But, you know, that's not all we have got. But before we finish it off with a couple more great events, we're going to send you guys to the music. But stay tuned for more fun things to do around the island.

0: Welcome back, beautiful people. I'm DJ Ducky. In the studio with me is Ela. And, you know, we're talking about all kinds of great events that are happening. But, you know, the beach is where it's where to be, right? Because we're here on this wonderful subtropical island, and the best way to spend our time is at Okuma Beach.
1: Yeah, so the beach is where it's at, especially Okuma Beach. It's our little getaway. It's beautiful. If you haven't been, highly recommend you take the drive up there. It's a gorgeous drive, and I don't know what it is about Okuma Beach. As soon as you, like, go through that gate, you immediately relax and unwind. So Okuma Beach is offering their Winter in the Sun deal right now, happening now until next March, so March of 27. During the week, so from Sunday through Thursday, you get to receive 60% off any type of room. So if you want to rent a cabin with a couple of friends, you get 60% off. This is a major deal. My husband and I, we rented a small cabin last year when they did the deal, and we were the only ones there during the week, too. It was amazing. We basically had Okuma Beach to ourselves. If you don't want to rent a cabin, you can also camp under the stars. That's also happening now through March. It's $1 per night. So you really can't beat that. So you get to spend the evening around a campfire, listen to the waves, and enjoy some s'mores under the stars. So, and of course, their outdoor recreation equipment rental place is open daily from 9 a.m. to 5 p.m. if there's anything that you need for your water activities. And then also, they're offering camping with pets this weekend. So October 2nd through the 4th, it is $5 per campsite. It is limited, so it's first-come, first-served basis. But you get to bring your four-legged companion and enjoy a pet-friendly camping experience at Hillside Campground with access to the West Beach. Pets have to be vaccinated, though, so be sure to bring the paperwork. Okuma requires proof of the current vaccination.

0: record.
1: Absolutely. That is going to be an excellent way to spend some time with your four-legged family members. I don't think I will go to that just because my dogs are terrified of the water. They do not like water.
0: Wow, I've never heard of that.
1: Nah, I don't know what it is. But either way, thank you so much for coming on the show. It's always such a blast when you come on, and it's such great events that you talk about. Is there any last-minute things you want to say or shout out?
0: Yeah, sure. Our October venture is on stands now. We delivered yesterday, so we were out and about yesterday dropping off. So please grab an October Venture issue. And then, of course, please follow us online on Facebook and Instagram and visit KadinaFSS.com. If you haven't heard, we have a newsletter now. Just go to the website to sign up and subscribe, and you will get a monthly newsletter delivered to your inbox.
1: Absolutely. So definitely go check those out. And again, thank you so much for coming on the show. It's always an absolute pleasure. But with that being said, for you listeners, I'm going to go ahead and send you to the music as we wrap up the hour.

0: on your skin, do your hair in the car. If nothing lasts forever, babe, can we make a start?
1: Okinawa beaches and dive sites will see calm conditions, ideal for a range of water activities today, with minimal swell below 2 feet and light northwesterly winds below 10 miles per hour in both the east and west sectors of the island. These calm conditions are expected to extend through tomorrow, with a small increase in wave heights expected for west sector beaches on Friday. High tide in the west sector is 8:47 this morning at 6.5 feet, and low tide is 14:26 at 2.8 feet, and in the east sector, high tide is 9:13 at 6.5 feet, and low tide is 14:48 at 2.9 feet. Continue to monitor your sea conditions and T-Core status for updates, and remember to always swim, surf, paddle, and dive within your limits. 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

And that is it for the morning launch. Thank you for hanging out with me. I'm MC2 Austin Riley, a.k.a. DJ Ducky. And you're listening to AFN Okinawa the Eagle, serving America's best. I'll see you all tomorrow morning.

0: appeal. I'm Lisa Lacera, Fox News. That's the promise from the defense attorney for Caleb Flynn, the one-time American Idol contestant found guilty of murdering his wife.
1: Flynn, a former American Idol contestant, had pleaded not guilty to charges that he fatally shot his wife Ashley at their Tip City home in February and staged the scene to look like a home invasion.
2: Today's verdict brings justice and accountability for Ashley's death, and our family is deeply grateful to everyone who helped bring us to this moment.
1: Prosecutor Paul Watkins reading a statement from Ashley's family. A sentencing hearing is set for October 5th.
0: Fox's Christian Goodwin. President Trump says he and big tech leaders have signed a voluntary agreement that will include internal and external reviews of artificial intelligence. Part of the agreement calls for regular meetings about safety standards. And the president says the tech leaders will work with local communities to build AI data centers.
3: Following a roughly two-hour meeting with top AI company executives, President Trump says there was a lot of commonality in the room.
4: They're going to work with local communities for the data centers in particular.
3: The president says AI firms will work to make local communities happy.
4: That might be supplying oil and gas. It might be supplying education. It may be helping teachers along financially, helping people along financially.
3: Data centers have emerged as a contentious issue for local and state lawmakers around the country. President Trump says communities housing data centers will benefit, and those rejecting them will lose.
0: Fox's Jared Halpern at the White House. The sister of North Korean leader Kim Jong-un is rejecting findings from South Korea that the North likely planted the landmines that injured three South Korean soldiers last week, and she threatened to retaliate if the South fires at North Korean troops conducting border fortification work. 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
5: Newscast. 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The program covers the full cost of tuition, academic fees, as well as room and board. Those accepted into the program will also receive a stipend and paid summer internships. In exchange, scholarship recipients will be required to work for the Defense Department for at least 1 year for each year of funding they receive. The program was created to help the Defense Department better recruit and retain cyber and IT talent. The scholarship is open to students enrolled in validated cyber programs who are not current DOD or government employees. And the Space Force has extended its inter-service transfer application window to October 16th. The service is looking for active duty soldiers, sailors, airmen, and Marines to join its ranks. A Space Force spokesperson said the newest branch needs at least several hundred officers and enlisted personnel. It's looking for service members with backgrounds in space operations, acquisition, and engineering. 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I'm Eric White.
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7: Major League Baseball with its wild card openers today in Atlanta. The Braves beat Philadelphia 5-3. Austin Riley, a three-run homer in the bottom of the eighth. The Phil's record the last month is 9-15. They just won on Sunday to get into the playoffs. The White Sox get out to a 5-0 lead at Houston in the fifth. It's now 6-2 Chicago over the Astros in the top of the eighth inning. Houston's offense just 4-24 at the plate with only one walk. Coming up at 8:15 Eastern, in New York, the Yankees are hosting Boston. Aaron Judge of the Yanks out this series with a strained calf, but Giancarlo Stanton was activated off the IL. Alex Bregman of the Cubs will be their DH in San Diego tonight for the late game at 10 p.m. Eastern time. Bregman is playing despite facial fractures just over a week ago. The New York Giants released wide receiver Odell Beckham. He had no receptions so far this season.
6: This is the Eagle.
8: You played it cool and I played it dumb. Don't you think I'm a little too young to be messed with like that?

0: a Japanese cultural tidbit. Japanese names go by family name first and given name next. The order is opposite from American names. For example, the Japanese baseball player Shohei Ohtani is called Ohtani Shohei in Japanese. The order is reversed. When you meet a Japanese person, and if you're not sure which one is their family or given name, ask them. See you again. Dewa mata.
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0: This is your AFN Okinawa update. I'm MC2 Austin Riley. Captain Espiritu and Major Ostrowski from TRICARE Overseas came into the studio to talk about the new MyCARE Overseas app.
1: So that is your direct link to the international SOS contractor. You can get referrals, authorizations, check on the status of your care in the host nation, look at claims, anything that you need. It kind of eliminates any extra phone calls, emails, anything like that.
2: The most important feature of this is if you are traveling really anywhere in the world, you can contact international SOS through that app. They will find the closest treatment facility that can take care of your needs, get you the authorization, give you directions how to get there, provide translation on the app, allow you to contact them, talk with them on that app.
0: And it's not just for emergencies either.
2: So if your primary care puts in a referral somewhere out in town, it'll come through directly on the app. And when you open the app, you can see there's the authorization. And then through that, you can contact the provider or contact us at TRICARE to actually schedule the appointment. But it notifies you that it's there and all the paperwork's there. Everything you need is going to be on that app.
0: This has been your AFN Okinawa update.
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0: I'm Dave Packer. A tech summit at the White House today, bringing together some of the biggest names in the industry, with AI giants like Anthropic's Dario Amodei signing an accord to self-police after insiders, including Amodei, warned that AI's abilities could inversely impact the human race. ABC's Rachel Scott.
1: The president has called the concerns a hoax.
2: After meeting with them today, you are still calling this a hoax. So why should the American people take your word over this?
3: It's a very serious. What I am calling a hoax is what the Democrats do, because they don't want to see it be successful, because they think that's bad for Republicans.
1: I tried asking Amodei what he wants the president to do.
4: You've had some serious warnings about AI.
1: But Amodei walked away and did not answer.
0: Former American Idol contestant Caleb Flynn found guilty of murdering his wife.
5: Flynn breaking down as the verdict was read. Prosecutors argued Flynn was motivated by a nearly two-year-long affair with a woman he'd met at his church. That former mistress emotionally testified about the more than 100,000 messages they exchanged and read several where they discussed wanting Flynn's wife dead.
0: ABC's Alex Perez. A sexual assault investigation involving Cornell University is being reopened. This nearly 2 years after prosecutors declined to file charges. The former student at the center of the case says seven fraternity members raped her. Former special counsel Jack Smith testifying before the Senate Judiciary Committee about his role investigating President Trump.
6: The special counsel's office followed Justice Department policy, observed legal requirements, and took actions based on the facts and the law.
0: Trump was accused of inciting violence and intimidating lawmakers to delay the certification process of the 2020 presidential election and of unlawfully storing thousands of documents at Mar-a-Lago. Republicans on the panel claiming Smith's investigative tactics were not ethical. 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
8: I'm Senior Airman Maria Washler. In India, U.S. and Indian Army forces participated in the closing ceremony of Exercise Yudhabhyas 2026. During its 22nd iteration, this exercise strengthened the trust and interoperability both armies will carry into future trainings. In New Zealand, senior army leaders from across the Indo-Pacific attended the opening ceremony of the 50th Indo-Pacific Army Management Seminar. The event aims to provide a platform for collaborative problem-solving to address regional challenges and contingencies. And in the Philippines, Hawaii Air National Guard and Philippines Air Force personnel strengthened air defense interoperability during a ground radar air defense subject matter exchange, which continues to develop professional relationships over several decades of cooperation. This has been your Pacific Pulse. I'm Senior Airman Maria Washler.
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10: In the wild card opener at Yankee Stadium in New York tonight, Yanks and Red Sox scoreless in the second inning. Earlier, it was the White Sox winning at Houston 6-3. White Sox led 5-0 in the fifth. An all bullpen game for Houston to open the playoffs using eight pitchers in the nine innings. Atlanta started the day with a home win against Philadelphia 5-3. Austin Riley with a three-run homer in the bottom of the eighth. The loss to closer Johan Duran, who pitched two innings. Cubs at San Diego at 10 p.m. Eastern Time. Alex Bregman DH for the Cubs tonight after facial fractures just over a week ago. The New York Giants released wide receiver Odell Beckham in an NHL season opener. Florida won in overtime 1-0 at Carolina, and currently it's Montreal leading in the second at Toronto 2-1. And Indiana in a WNBA playoff leads late against Las Vegas 95-87.
11: One voice, one mission.

Good afternoon, everyone, on this wonderful Wednesday. It is currently 11:06, September 30th, and you are tuned in to High Noon. I am Petty Officer T.R. Tripp, and I will be your DJ for this hour, bringing you, of course, your favorite hits and your Pacific news. And right now, I am going to get you into some music. Up next, we do have Doja Cat with Gorgeous, and you are listening to it right here on AFN The Eagle, serving America's best.

Smarter.

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3: Dr. Londi Cox with Family Advocacy talks about how to seek out and give help with mental health.
4: 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And so in the briefs that I do, part of this is to be able to educate people on what it means to seek help. So going to therapy, seeking help, asking for help, and then even checking in with your friends. You want to make sure you're asking those open-ended questions. Now, you might not get an answer to this right away, but what this also does is plant the seed. And so if someone is having a rough day, they might remember, you know what, this person texts me. This is someone that I can consider a safe space to tell these emotions that I've been experiencing.
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3: Fire Prevention Week is a week where we get to go out and really engage with our communities. Like I said, our firefighters come to emergencies or we're doing building inspections. But this week is all about getting out there and letting people meet their firefighters, showing them the tips and tricks so that way they never have to call us.
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0: Welcome back to Things I Learned the Hard Way. Train etiquette in Japan is very important. While riding the train, it's considered rude to talk on the phone, play music, or have loud conversations. But did you know that it's also bad manners to take up too much space on the train? That's right. When on trains, try to make yourself as small as possible. For example, place your bag in your lap when sitting or in between your feet while standing. Happy travels.
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2: Here's a few words from NAF Atsugi's Executive Officer, Commander James Beatty, on what's happening around Atsugi.
3: The Autumn National Traffic Safety Campaign in Japan is currently underway and is running for 10 days from September 21st to September 30th this year. This is also a good opportunity to remind everybody that starting this month, the legal speed limit on residential roads and streets without center lines has officially been lowered nationwide from 60 kilometers an hour to 30 kilometers an hour.
4: As a condition of accepting on-base driving privileges, drivers give consent to blood alcohol content testing while driving or in control of a motor vehicle. Failure to submit to a lawfully requested test will result in immediate suspension of driving privileges.
0: Welcome back to Things I Learned the Hard Way. In this edition, we're talking about fashion. Did you know it's customary to remove your shoes in several locations throughout Japan? For example, when entering someone's home or at certain restaurants. But you might not know that most fitting rooms in Japanese stores require you to remove your shoes as well. Be courteous and leave your shoes outside changing rooms when shopping for clothes off-base.

0: It is currently 11:37, and tomorrow is October 1st, if you weren't tracking. And in Japan, that traditionally means it's time for a wardrobe change. So there's actually a name for it, and it is koromogai. I hope I pronounced that right. But it's the Japanese custom of changing your clothing from with the seasons. And traditionally, June 1st marks the switch to lighter summer clothing, while October 1st marks the return of warmer fall and winter clothes. You'll probably notice it most with school uniforms, where students begin switching from their summer uniforms to their winter ones. And the tradition actually goes back centuries, although these days the dates aren't always followed strictly, especially when October shows up and the weather clearly did not get the memo, because I know amongst the rain, we have had like a sprinkle of really, really hot days. I don't know, it's kind of odd because it's like it's been raining and then it'll be like really cool out. And then when it stops raining, it's like 90 degrees. But yeah, so if you are living in Japan and suddenly start seeing the uniforms change tomorrow, now you know why. It is Japan's seasonal closet switch. So if you haven't been getting your warm clothing out yet, you know, I think it's time for that. I know some people wait for a sign to start wearing their UGG boots, and I think this is your sign to do so. I actually wore my UGGs the other day because I felt like it was a little chilly outside. I don't know. But I am going to get you guys into a news update.
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2: It's time for your High Noon Radio update. It's a sad day for airmen at Nellis Air Force Base as they say goodbye to the A-10 Thunderbolt II forever. There have been talks the past few years about phasing out the nearly 50-year-old aircraft, and just recently, it made its final departure from Nellis. The base received its first A-10, also known as the Warthog, in 1977 and had over 300 weapons officers trained on the aircraft at the 66th Weapons Squadron. The 757th Aircraft Maintenance Squadron, which provided A-10 maintenance at Nellis Air Force Base, will be reassigned to maintain F-35s and F-16s. In October 2025, the Air Force mentioned it still had 162 Warthogs in its inventory, but had plans to cut the number down to 54. This has been your High Noon Radio update. Reporting from AFN Kunsan, I'm Senior Airman Elizabeth Tan.
3: When you're stationed far from home, the Eagle brings it closer.

0: Master Sergeant Nana Donkwa, the acting senior enlisted leader of the 18th Civil Engineer Squadron, talks about sponsorship and housing.
1: Sponsorship is critical to integrating our incoming PCS members and their families onto the island. It is key that all sponsors get in touch with the housing office as soon as possible to receive checklists that will guide them every step of the way through the process. Brief incoming members on the actual process of getting on island, pick up necessary documents, applications from housing as well. Sponsors, they take a look at the homes based on the incoming members' preferences, and then based on our inventory, we make those offerings to the incoming members. Also, incoming members make selections as quickly as possible, get it back to the housing office so we can process that. Sponsors may also pick up keys on behalf of their members, granted they have a power of attorney.
0: For more information, reach out to your local housing office. AFN Okinawa, I am Petty Officer Second Class Austin Riley.
2: Where every song speaks your language.

Thank you so much for hanging out with me for this hour. Make sure you stick around for next hour because I'm sure you don't want to miss all of your favorite hits and your news updates. I am going to get you back into some music with Maroon 5's Heroin, and you are listening to it right here on AFN Equal Serving America's Best.

0: agreement. I'm Lisa Lucera, Fox News. President Trump says the country's leading AI companies have signed a deal to ensure artificial intelligence safety measures are put in place.
1: It went great. I've never done this one before. I've never done this location.
2: The president walked out to the White House driveway to join tech leaders about a new AI pledge to safely advance the cutting-edge technology.
3: I think what we can all agree on is that the American public and our customers want to know that what we're building is working in the way that we all intend.
2: Meta CEO Mark Zuckerberg says that means ensuring robust internal and external controls. President Trump says tech firms are also pledging to ensure communities benefit economically from new data centers being built.
0: Fox's Jared Halpern at the White House. Still, the CEO of Anthropic, who was at the meeting, says the development of AI needs to be slowed down. War Secretary Pete Hegseth said to announce further cuts to the number of generals and admirals serving in the military in an address set for tomorrow. The Pentagon says Hegseth will direct all military services to double the 10% reduction that he ordered last spring for the roughly 800 flag and general officer positions, making it a 20% total decrease by January 1st. After a search of the vehicles, British police say no explosives were recovered following the arrest of several men who were spotted near a U.S.-run Air Force base in England.
4: This all started after a local farmer spotted the masked men and three white vans heading towards the base and alerted police, prompting a bomb squad response and the evacuation of 85 homes. Five British men, all in their 20s, from London, were arrested on Sunday on suspicion of explosives and terrorism offenses. They were then released yesterday. The base has been used for decades by the United States Air Force, including in its campaign against Iran.
0: Fox's Stephanie Bennett in London. 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
5: This is your News in One. Reporting for AFN Europe, I'm Army Sergeant Nick Larocco. Remembering the fallen, U.S. and Dutch service members, government officials, and local residents gathered in Nijmegen, Netherlands to commemorate the anniversary of the 82nd Airborne's crossing of the Vaal River during Operation Market Garden. The memorial ceremony honored the 48 paratroopers who lost their lives crossing the river in assault boats while fighting to liberate the city. Dutch Minister for Arms Procurement and Personnel, Dirk Boswijk, says the memorial reflects the bravery of those who fought for freedom.
6: Well, I think it's very important that we keep remembering the history and the sacrifice that the American troops brought here. I think that commemorations like this, you can see where the fighting happened. You can more understand how courageous these people were.
5: While the battlefield around the Vaal has changed, the river remains, and so does the memory of the men who crossed it. That was your News in One. I'm Army Sergeant Nick Larocco.
7: From the Fox Sports Studios in Los Angeles, here's Steve DeSager.
8: Bottom of the fifth inning at Yankee Stadium. Yanks still up 1-0 on the Boston Red Sox in their wild card opener. Ace Cam Schlittler with five scoreless innings, eight strikeouts. He has thrown about 90 pitches already. The late game in a few minutes will have the Cubs at San Diego. Alex Bregman, DH for the Cubs tonight after facial fractures just over a week ago. The White Sox won their best of three opener at Houston 6-3. White Sox led 5-0 in the fifth. And the day started with Atlanta getting a victory at home against Philadelphia 5-3. Austin Riley, a three-run homer in the bottom of the eighth. The New York Giants released wide receiver Odell Beckham in a WNBA playoff game. Indiana at home beat Las Vegas to stay alive. Caitlin Clark, 27 points, 15 assists. The Fever defeated Vegas 99-89. In an NHL season opener, Florida won in overtime 1-0 at Carolina.
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0: 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How could they? Sir, what on earth was your password?
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6: Let's go, Bishay. 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Ah! 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Who thought to grow without permission?
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0: This is your AFN Okinawa update. I'm MC3 Tyler D. Jackson. Jack Lestina spoke to AFN about her organization.
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0: She talked about upcoming productions.
1: Well, our new season just started. There are three shows set up to run this year. Our first show is going to be a musical, and it's children's theater. This means it's an adult cast, but the content is catered to kids. So it'll be the perfect event to go to with the whole family. Our second show is classic theater. I'm hoping that's a big enough hint. And our third show is the beloved junior musical. This is the show featuring a kids-only cast, creating opportunities outside of school for kids to get the chance to shine on stage.
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6: Sit down, Johnny. 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Asking me what the sea conditions are. And you didn't check the Liberty app? Johnny, I love you like a son, but you disappoint me.
7: Don't be like Johnny. Make sure to check the sea conditions before going into the water to enjoy Okinawa's beautiful oceans.

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1: Tech leaders meeting with President Trump Tuesday discussing AI amid warnings to slow down development before it poses serious threats to humanity. After the meeting, the president claiming the AI companies will be responsible for self-policing the technology.
2: I believe they're going to be used for the good, and when they're not, we're going to be able to nab them. But there's going to be a tremendous self-policing aspect.
1: Mr. Trump is considering a watchdog, a committee that would include some of the tech leaders. New York Governor Kathy Hochul calling for an independent review of Cornell University's response to allegations of a sexual assault involving a former student. The move comes as prosecutors reopen their investigation into the alleged 2024 incident at a fraternity house. President of the National Organization for Women, Kim Villanueva.
3: We need to find out what failed Jane Doe. Obviously, the system failed her. The police failed her, Cornell failed her, and we need to know what needs to happen to improve so that other victims of sexual violence don't have to go through the same trauma.
1: Kentucky State Police searching for a suspect after a trooper was shot and killed during a highway patrol traffic stop. The trooper identified as Hayden Phillips, public information officer and fellow trooper, Caden Parker memorialized his coworker and friend.
4: Those who worked alongside of Hayden knew him as someone people could actually count on. Both professionally and personally, he would actually do anything for anybody in this room at any time.
1: A massive cyber attack at the FBI.
5: Tens of thousands of current and former FBI agents and employees have been given an urgent warning following a massive hack targeting the FBI's employment website. Names, personal addresses, social security numbers, even medical and psychiatric records allegedly compromised by a shadowy group known as Shiny Hunters, which the FBI says specializes in extorting tech, finance, and retail companies.
1: That's ABC's Pierre Thomas. 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
7: I'm Senior Airman Maria Washler. In India, U.S. and Indian Army forces participated in the closing ceremony of Exercise Yudhabhyas 2026. During its 22nd iteration, this exercise strengthened the trust and interoperability both armies will carry into future trainings. In New Zealand, senior army leaders from across the Indo-Pacific attended the opening ceremony of the 50th Indo-Pacific Army Management Seminar. The event aims to provide a platform for collaborative problem-solving to address regional challenges and contingencies. And in the Philippines, Hawaii Air National Guard and Philippines Air Force personnel strengthened air defense interoperability during a ground radar air defense subject matter exchange, which continues to develop professional relationships over several decades of cooperation. This has been your Pacific Pulse. I'm Senior Airman Maria Washler.
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9: The Yankees in their playoff opener have now extended the lead over Boston to 4-0 going to the eighth inning. It was 1-0 into the fifth. Doesn't matter because it doesn't look like Boston scoring tonight. Cam Schlittler, the New York starter, went 6 1/3 scoreless, just 2 hits allowed, 10 strikeouts. In the wild card opener at San Diego, the Padres hit a home run on the first pitch. Fernando Tatis Jr., teammate Manny Machado also hit one out in the first inning. San Diego leads the Cubs and pitcher Matthew Boyd 2-0 in the top of the third. A wild card opening win for the White Sox, up 5-0 today in the fifth, wound up winning at Houston 6-3. Atlanta started the day with a home victory over Philadelphia 5-3. Austin Riley hit a 3-run homer in the bottom of the eighth. The New York Giants released wide receiver Odell Beckham, and in the WNBA playoffs, wins for Indiana and for New York, which eliminates one seed Minnesota.
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0: This is your AFN Okinawa update. I'm MC2 Austin Riley. 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
1: 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So one of the courses that's coming up that MCCS has put out for Typhoon Motors is a JCI class, the essentials of a JCI, basically looking over those 75 inspectional items, making sure this is what your light should look like, this is what it looks like, and this is how we can fix this, all the way down through that JCI part, right? So that way people can understand, not only just coming to the MCCS courses, but we're enhancing your ability to know more about your vehicle. That'll help you out. And these courses are free. This is an absolutely outstanding course for individuals who want to know, take a look at those items, and know ahead of time, these are the things I can fix on my own before I send it through that JCI process.
0: This has been your AFN Okinawa update.
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0: 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Parking in Naha Airport might be stressful, but not parking in a designated parking spot might result in some fines and, even worse, your car getting towed. 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
7: Toto, I have a feeling we're not in Kansas anymore.

0: former Idol contestant found guilty. I'm Ted Lindner, Fox News. A verdict in the case on Tuesday against former American Idol contestant Caleb Flynn.
1: Verdict, count two, murder. ORC section 2903.02A, 2903.02D, and 2929.02B. We, the jury in this case, being duly impaneled and sworn, find the defendant, Caleb C. Flynn, guilty of murder as charged in count two of the indictment.
0: An Ohio jury finding Flynn guilty on all charges, including murdering his wife. Flynn accused of fabricating a break-in to his Ohio home, making himself look like the victim in order to allow him to keep custody of his daughters and be with his mistress. Flynn's lead attorney, Patrick Mulligan, says he'll likely appeal.
2: While we respect the system, certainly, we're disappointed. I fully anticipate that there will be a notice of appeal filed, and this decision will be tested thoroughly in the Court of Appeals.
0: Flynn cried as the verdict was read in court. President Trump announcing the launch of a brand new government website powered by artificial intelligence. The president describing the new America.gov as a platform that will help Americans navigate a range of federal government services and give more power to the people.
3: With America.gov, the federal government no longer stands in your way, and it stands only at your service. And that's what we're doing. We're simplifying it. We're glamorizing it. We're making it what it should be.
0: And the Supreme Court is allowing President Trump's administration to continue deporting people to countries other than their own for now. This is the justices consider whether the policy is legal. The High Court said it'll hear arguments on whether migrants must have a meaningful chance to object before being sent to countries where they have no ties. The order halts an appeals court ruling, at least for now. 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
6: What a start to the postseason for the Yankees and the Padres. In the late game at San Diego, the Padres' Michael King is pitching a no-hitter in the sixth. San Diego leads the Cubs 7-0, getting three home runs off the Cubs starter Matthew Boyd. At Yankee Stadium, Ben Rice with four hits, including a solo homer and a grand slam. Yankees shut out Boston 9-0. In a wild card opener in Houston, the White Sox got out to a 5-0 lead in the fifth and defeated the Astros 6-3. The day started in Atlanta. Austin Riley with a three-run homer, bottom of the eighth, to beat Philadelphia 5-3. The New York Giants released wide receiver Odell Beckham. In the WNBA playoffs, Indiana at home to live against Las Vegas, 15 assists for Caitlin Clark. And at New York, the Liberty, with two games to none win, eliminated number one Minnesota, one of eight shooting for Olivia Miles, the rookie of the year.
5: Service.
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1: Good afternoon and welcome to the Afternoon Tide. I'm your host, Corporal Audrey Martinez, aka DJ Giggles. Welcome on to the show. And we're going to get into it. I'm going to give you the best music, best news, and everything. Happy Wednesday. So we're going to get into it. Taking us into the music is Despacito.

And we are on back. We're talking about what we can do for today. You know, just chilling out. You have nothing to do tonight. Well, you have something to do. You have a Wednesday rock and roll night. Ready to turn up your Wednesday nights? 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You get to enjoy DJ music, upbeat energy, and a night out with friends. You ready to rock on out? Head to the Palms Enlisted Lounge on Camp Hansen at 7 p.m. today. Have fun. Rock on out. Taking us into the music is Montero.

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0: Oh, so alone.
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1: Alrighty, folks, it's going to be sunny and cloudy today. So partly a both with a high of 86, a low of 79. We're currently in seasonal T-Core 4 right now. Your sea conditions are east-west. All clear. Enjoy that water and be safe. And one U.S. dollar will get you 154 yen at military banking facilities today. Taking us back into the music is Kryptonite by Three Doors Down.

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So if you're looking to play some tabletop games, you are in luck. This is an all-inclusive community event, as you covered. So stop by on the Kadena Schilling Center Saturday, October 17th at 5 p.m. if you want to go play some games, whether that's tabletop or online. 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Getting back into the music is Self-Aware by Timber City.

0: This is your AFN Okinawa update. I'm MC2 Austin Riley. Miranda, an MCCS driver's education instructor, talks about the driver's education class.
1: MCCS driver education is a program designed to equip individuals with the essential knowledge and skills that are needed to operate a motor vehicle safely and responsibly. The program that we have in MCCS driver education includes classroom instruction that is structured around 19 chapters that we teach in the class. We talk about traffic laws, road safety, road signs, emergency situations.
0: And after the classroom instruction, students can actually get behind the wheel with the instructors.
1: After they complete everything in the classroom, they go into behind the wheel with our instructors, training sessions, allowing them to practice their skills and real-world situations under, obviously, supervision with us.
0: This has been your AFN Okinawa update.
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1: Jackpot! 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

by Daughtry. So if you want some more plans for tonight, well, you can also go country line dancing with Kadena FSS. 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And it seems like something simple, something that you can just have fun with. And obviously, they're not caging you there, so you don't have to be there. If you don't like it, then you can walk away. But you can stay, too. You can just head on over there, try it, see what it's about, and have fun. You'll make a few friends, or you might just have a lot more fun with your friends. Check out country line dancing happening on Kadena Air Base, the Rocker Club, from 7 p.m. to 10 p.m. Dance away. Taking us back into the music is Stayside by Pink Panthers.

0: did you get for number one?
1: I got you. I got the answers from my friend who took the SOFA license exam last month.
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And that is all for this hour. Thank you so much for joining me. I was your host, Corporal Audrey Martinez, aka DJ Giggles. We have more of the show coming up, so don't go anywhere. I'll see you next hour. Taking us into the news is Material Girl.

0: Dave Packer. Tech leaders meeting with President Trump Tuesday discussing AI amid warnings to slow down development before it poses serious threats to humanity. After the meeting, the president claiming the AI companies will be responsible for self-policing the technology.
1: I believe they're going to be used for the good, and when they're not, we're going to be able to nab them. But there's going to be a tremendous self-policing aspect.
0: Mr. Trump is considering a watchdog, a committee that would include some of the tech leaders. New York Governor Kathy Hochul calling for an independent review of Cornell University's response to allegations of a sexual assault involving a former student. The prosecutors put their investigation into the alleged 2024 incident at a fraternity house. President of the National Organization for Women, Kim Villanueva.
2: We need to find out what failed Jane Doe. Obviously, the system failed her. The police failed her, Cornell failed her, and we need to know what needs to happen to improve so that other victims of sexual violence don't have to go through the same trauma.
0: Kentucky State Police searching for a suspect after a trooper was shot and killed during a highway patrol traffic stop. The trooper identified as Hayden Phillips, public information officer and fellow trooper, Caden Parker memorialized his co-worker and friend.
3: Those who worked alongside of Hayden knew him as someone people could actually count on, both professionally and personally. He would actually do anything for anybody in this room at any time.
0: A massive cyber attack at the FBI.
4: Tens of thousands of current and former FBI agents and employees have been given an urgent warning following a massive hack targeting the FBI's employment website. Names, personal addresses, social security numbers, even medical and psychiatric records allegedly compromised by a shadowy group known as Shiny Hunters, which the FBI says specializes in extorting tech, finance, and retail companies.
0: That's ABC's Pierre Thomas. 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
6: I'm Senior Airman Maria Washler. In India, U.S. Indian Army forces participated in the closing ceremony of Exercise Udopias 2026. During its 22nd iteration, this exercise strengthened the trust and interoperability both armies will carry into future trainings. In New Zealand, senior army leaders from across the Indo-Pacific attended the opening ceremony of the 50th Indo-Pacific Army Management Seminar. The event aims to provide a platform for collaborative problem-solving to address regional challenges and contingencies. And in the Philippines, Hawaii Air National Guard and Philippines Air Force personnel strengthened air defense interoperability during a ground radar air defense subject matter exchange, which continues to develop professional relationships over several decades of cooperation. This has been your Pacific Pulse. I'm Senior Airman Maria Washler.
7: From the Fox Sports Studios in Los Angeles, Steve DeSager.
8: In Major League Baseball Tuesday, four wild card openers starting in Atlanta, where the Braves got a three-run homer bottom of the eighth from Austin Riley to beat Philadelphia 5-3. The loss to closer Joan Duran, who pitched two innings. The White Sox led 5-0 in the fifth, wound up winning 6-3 at Houston. Houston's offense with runners in scoring position went 0-7. At Yankee Stadium, Ben Rice had four hits, including a solo homer and a grand slam. The Yanks beat rival Boston 9-0, winning pitcher Cam Schlittler. Third scoreless innings, 10 strikeouts. The late game in San Diego had the Padres dominating the Cubs 8-0. Cubs went 3-for-31 at the plate, 11 strikeouts. Winning pitcher Michael King had a no-hitter until one out in the seventh. Among the NHL season openers, Florida won in overtime, 1-0 at Carolina. Victories for Boston and Montreal. WNBA playoff wins for New York and Indiana.
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1: Good afternoon and welcome to the Afternoon Tide. I'm your host, Corporal Audrey Martinez, a.k.a. DJ Giggles. Welcome on to the show. This is the second hour in and we got some more to go. Happy Wednesday, last day of September, and then we're on to October. Woo! But first, we're going to get you with what's going on today and what you can be doing, and then what's going on tomorrow. So let's get straight into it. 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

Misery by Goo Goo Dolls. If you want some plans for tonight and you're a Warhammer fan, then head on over to Kinzer. 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And maybe Kinzer is the time. 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Taking us back into the music is Since You've Been Gone.

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0: Cliff in Okinawa, the Eagle.
1: Alrighty, folks. It's partly cloudy today with a high of 86, low of 79. We're currently in seasonal T-Core 4. Your sea condition right now is all clear on all sides. Enjoy that water and be careful. One U.S. dollar will get you 154 yen at military banking facilities today. Taking us back into the music is Lose Control.

0: Mark Anthony with I Need to Know. We have a guest in the studio today. Yay! We have Kadena, ITT's very own Macy. Welcome to the studio.
1: Hello, hello.
0: How are you?
2: Good. Doing really good. Enjoying this nice weather we have right now.
0: I know. It's very nice. As we get towards, like, the fall area, it becomes absolutely beautiful. Like, anytime anybody wants to visit, I'm like, come during the fall. Winter area.
2: Not too hot, not too cold.
0: Yeah, definitely. Well, it gets cold for us because we've been here for a while. Well, I've been here for a while. Now the cold here is the cold.
2: The cold everywhere. Is the cold. Okay.
0: So we are looking at your guys's day trips. What do you guys have going on?
2: Yes, so we have a lot going on this upcoming month of October. Can't believe we're already on the last day of November. Feel like that flew by. Or not November, of
0: so
2: September.
0: So
2: see,
0: close.
2: Look, I'm trying to jump ahead already.
0: Yeah.
2: Last day of September. Goodness. But so I'm going to talk about a couple of things coming up. The biggest thing that I think is going to bring in a lot of attention for next month is going to be Junglea. We actually have a private tour going out on October 9th.
0: Okay.
2: But I do want to point out a very important deadline. This Friday by 3 p.m., you actually have to be signed up and paid in full. It is a VIP tour, which is going to be really cool. So you've got, like, premium passes to the Yamburu Tornado, Dinosaur Safari, priority boarding for the Tam Tam Tram, and you also have a priority ticket as well for one of their Thrill Seeker attractions. So those are going to be their hot ticket items.
0: Okay.
2: So you actually get one of those included in your admission for the day. And not only that, we do the driving for you. You just have fun, for starters. And then second, they are actually going to have a Junglea tour guide. So everybody this trip, it actually will have somebody from Kadena ITT going as well. But there will actually be a guide from Junglea actually working with our group. So that's why we're calling it that VIP experience. So it's going to be very unique.
0: Have you been yet?
2: I have. We got a little spoiled. I did get to go. It was a really cool experience. It is hard to do everything, kind of, I feel, at least in one day. But I have gotten to go. I think my favorite ride was probably the safari ride, where you actually get into kind of like a jungle jeep, I guess you could say, and they take you on an exploration. So that's one. That was the hot item of the day
0: for
2: me.
0: So it's kind of like Jurassic World type era?
2: Yeah.
0: Okay.
2: Think about, like, Jurassic World meets Okinawa, if that kind of makes sense.
0: Yeah, that makes sense.
2: It is a cool experience. They are still a new park, so they are still adding new things. So another thing to be kind of on the lookout for, they are still changing things up. Like when I went, the Yanburu Tornado was not open just yet, and it is open now. So that's something that's going to bring my attention back to wanting to go again, just because I didn't get to experience that because it wasn't open yet. So
0: awesome. And what else do you guys have coming up?
2: The rest of this

0: We have a lot of things going specifically just for this weekend. I'm going to touch base on the Trami Aquarium tour. So that includes your round trip transportation and your admission to Trami Aquarium. But you don't only have to go to Trami. That's included. Your admission ticket is included. But if you finish with the aquarium, or if you've been to the aquarium before and you want to go kind of quick through the aquarium, you can explore all the other things at the Ocean Expo Park. Now, those will not be included admission from our end, but a lot of them you can go to for $2 or $3 out of your pocket.
1: Yeah,
0: so
1: they're not very expensive.
0: They're not expensive. And
1: The botanical gardens are gorgeous.
0: Is my favorite thing there. I take everybody that comes to visit us on island to the botanical gardens, and I would have an annual pass for there if they had one, but they don't. So
1: yeah, and then they have the tower that you go up. I went during like the sunset when they're about to close. Oh my gosh, that was
0: beautiful.
1: Gorgeous.
0: Views on a clear day. You can see Sesoko, you can see Mina Island, you can see Ea Island. So it's one of those. I think that's one of the best like things that people kind of overlook. So it is, I think it is a gem. I think it's a gem that unfortunately a lot of people are like, oh, we go to the aquarium and that's all we've been to. I'm like, you need to go back and go to the botanical gardens.
1: Only thing I recommend is bug spray.
0: Yes.
1: Because it is botanical garden.
0: And some, like either an umbrella or some, like a UV protection shirt if you're going to be out on a super sunny day, just because it is all outdoors
1: and
0: for the most part.
1: Great for photo ops.
0: Yes.
1: Okay.
0: Yeah.
1: So, sorry, I got excited.
0: I've seen a wedding there, so I was might have been in the background of somebody's photos, but... another thing we have coming up is the walking tour as well. So this is a 7-hour tour. So obviously you are driving around, so a little bit of that is going to be taken up with the drive, but you are going to caves. You're going to castle ruins. You're going to some sacred places. So that's another one that's coming up this weekend as well. So that deadline is approaching very quickly for those listeners that are actually listening to us. So those two things are coming up this weekend. And then foreshadowing, we've got the Naha Tug of War coming up, the industry fair. We have a newer Battle of Okinawa tour where it just does caves, which is really cool. And then we also have a soccer game coming up on Halloween that we are also doing a tour for. So round trip, included transportation and ticket admission.
1: That's awesome. And you guys also do tickets, right? We don't have to wait for you guys.
0: Yeah. So if you wanted to go to the FC Ryukyu soccer games, we have individual tickets for sale at our facility. We have, it's general admission open seating for the main and the back stand. So your ticket's just going to determine which section you're seated in. But we have a game coming up actually this weekend on Saturday the 3rd. Kickoff is at 5:00. So if you're looking for something to do on Saturday, that is one good thing going on this weekend if you're not interested in a tour, but maybe something more local where you're not having to drive as much. And then Moon Beach, I'm also going to point out, we are getting into fall. Things are going to start getting cooler, and the sunshiny days might still be here, but you're not going to want to get in the water. So something I would also point out is we do still have tickets for Moon Beach. That's going to give you access to their private beach location, both of their pools, and it's included with a buffet lunch that has crab legs and steak. I mean, you can't beat it, especially for the price.
1: Of course. And that sounds really good and really amazing. I am so hungry right now. But, you know, we move in through it because it's getting to dinner time. And before we get into overnight tours and where everybody can go for this information, we're going to take a quick music break. Taking us into the music break is The Fray.

0: And we are back. That was My Chemical Romance with The Ghost of You. We are here with a special guest from Kadena ITT's very own Macy. So first, we were talking about day trips and the tickets that they have. You're going to have to stay a little longer to get where you can find that information. But we're going to go into the overnight tours.
1: Yes, overnight tours. So for Thanksgiving and Christmas this year, if you are here by yourself on island, or you just want to get away, or you just don't want to cook food, we have quite a few trips coming up for both Thanksgiving and Christmas that fall on those 4 days, which is really nice. But two things I'm going to point out are coming up in November. Okay. We have an Osaka and Universal Studios Japan trip coming up November 24th through the 28th. So you will be gone for actual Thanksgiving. Mm-hmm. But that includes your round trip airfare, your round trip transfers, 4 nights at the Oriental Hotel Universal City, which I will also tell you is like a 5-minute walk from the hotel doors to the doors or the gates of Universal Studios, which is really great. With that package, you get a day and a half ticket. So a half ticket that first evening we get there, a full day ticket that second day, and you still get a leisure day in there as well. Actually, 2 leisure days to kind of explore other places or just honestly stay around the area. You could even buy an extra day ticket for Universal, and you could go the entire time if you want.
0: Yeah, because it's actually full time.
1: Because it's actually fall time, yes, and it is nice there. I had a friend that just visited Tokyo this last week, and she said she was wearing a light jacket. So if you're interested in getting out of the Okinawa heat, I recommend going somewhere on mainland. So that's a big one that we have coming up, and keep an eye out on those deadlines because those are also approaching for that. And then another trip we have coming up is our Tokyo trip. I know we have Tokyo quite a few times throughout the year, but this is honestly Tokyo, it's for first beginners. It's for you've been to Tokyo 6 times and you want to go somewhere else. So that's a really good trip if you are wanting to get away for Thanksgiving. That one is just a short trip. It is just November 26th through 29th. So it includes 3 nights at the Nusana Hotel. And out of those 3 nights, you have 2 full days of leisure to explore Tokyo. Mm-hmm. So you can jump on a Shinkansen and I mean, you could even go to a different location, another popular destination, and do your own thing.
0: Over at your guys' office, too, everybody's very knowledgeable and can tell you, hey, you should definitely visit this area.
1: Yes, we have quite a few well-traveled individuals in our office, which is really nice, even if you're just going to the Tokyo area as well. The reason we picked this location is because it is an 8-minute walk by foot to the closest train station. Oh, so if you can find that train station, you can go wherever that train will take you. Mm-hmm. So that's a good tour for, like I said, experienced or first-time travelers to Tokyo. And there's also some optional tours that you can add on to both our Tokyo November and our Tokyo December tour. So there are our overnight tours. There are a couple different options that you can add on if you want to do a bundled and guided tour for one of those leisure days. So those are our overnights that I wanted to touch base on. And then I am going to close out with, we have some really exciting news coming up. Can't tell you about it yet. But you got to stay tuned to radio, and you also got to follow us on social media so you can see when we are posting out those big alerts and those announcements. But you can follow us on Facebook at Kadena ITT or Instagram as well. And then if you want to stop in and see us and check out our new location, we are located inside of Jack's Place or the Old Officers Club. So we are right down the road down Rickenbacker, if you know where our old location was at Schilling. So if you just follow that down and hit Jack's Place, we are right there inside.
0: Absolutely. And do, even if you just want to say hi, they're a wonderful team. I like them.
1: Yes, you guys are We're all fantastic. And we all talk way too much.
0: You know what? It's great because it keeps the conversation going. I like a good conversation where it's like, what time is it again? But it was wonderful having you, Macy. Yes. I hope to have you again. And that was Kadena ITT. If you want to get off island or you just want to explore on island, definitely check them out. Taking us back into the music is Witchy Woman by the Eagles.

And that is all for this hour. Thank you so much for joining me. I was your host, Corporal Audrey Martinez, aka DJ Giggles. Don't go anywhere yet, though, because we still have more to get into, and I'll see you in just a bit. Taking us into the music, or the news, is Santa Maria.

0: Beyond the Eagle.
1: A new government website. I'm Ted Lindner, Fox News. President Trump announcing the launch of that brand new government website powered by artificial intelligence. The president describing the new America.gov as a platform that'll help Americans navigate a range of federal government services and give more power to the people.
2: With America.gov, the federal government no longer stands in your way, and it stands only at your service. And that's what we're doing. We're simplifying it. We're demonizing it. We're making it what it should be.
1: Secretary of State Marco Rubio says America.gov will help Americans save time on tasks like filing passport applications. A verdict on Tuesday in the case against former American Idol contestant Caleb Flynn.
3: Verdict, count two, murder. ORC section 2903.02A, 2903.02D, 2929.02B. We, the jury in this case, being duly impaneled and sworn, find the defendant, Caleb C. Flynn, guilty of murder as charged in count two of the indictment.
1: An Ohio jury finding Flynn guilty of all charges, including murdering his wife. Flynn accused of fabricating a break into his Ohio home, making himself look like the victim in order to allow him to keep custody of his daughter and be with his mistress. Flynn's lead attorney, Patrick Mulligan.
4: While we respect the system, certainly, we're disappointed. I fully anticipate that there will be a notice of appeal filed, and this decision will be tested thoroughly in the Court of Appeals.
1: Flynn cried as the verdict was read in court. Wild card games on Tuesday. The Yankees and White Sox each taking game one of their respective series. The Yankees defeating the Red Sox in New York 9-0. The White Sox defeated the Houston Astros 6-3. In the NL wild card, the Braves won the opening game of their series against the Philadelphia Phillies 5-3. Padres blanked the Cubs in game one of their series 8-0. 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
6: I'm Senior Airman Maria Washler. In India, U.S. and Indian Army forces participated in the closing ceremony of Exercise Udopias 2026. During its 22nd iteration, this exercise strengthened the trust and interoperability both armies will carry into future trainings. In New Zealand, senior army leaders from across the Indo-Pacific attended the opening ceremony of the 50th Indo-Pacific Army Management Seminar. The event aims to provide a platform for collaborative problem-solving to address regional challenges and contingencies. And in the Philippines, Hawaii Air National Guard and Philippines Air Force personnel strengthened air defense interoperability during a ground radar air defense subject matter exchange, which continues to develop professional relationships over several decades of cooperation. This has been your Pacific Pulse. I'm Senior Airman Maria Washler.
5: From the Fox Sports Studios in Los Angeles, here's Steve DeSager.
7: In Major League Baseball Tuesday, four wild card openers starting in Atlanta, where the Braves got a three-run homer bottom of the eighth from Austin Riley to beat Philadelphia 5-3. The loss to closer Joan Duran, who pitched two innings. The White Sox led 5-0 in the fifth, wound up winning 6-3 at Houston. Houston's offense scoring position went 0-for-7. At Yankee Stadium, Ben Rice had four hits, including a solo homer and a grand slam. The Yanks beat rival Boston 9-0. Winning pitcher Cam Schlittler was 6 1/3 scoreless innings, 10 strikeouts. The late game in San Diego had the Padres dominating the Cubs 8-0. Cubs went 3-for-31 at the plate, 11 strikeouts. Winning pitcher Michael King had a no-hitter until one out in the seventh. Among the NHL season openers, Florida won in overtime, 1-0 at Carolina. Victories for Boston and Montreal. WNBA playoff wins for New York and Indiana.
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1: Good afternoon. Welcome to the Afternoon Tide. I'm your host, Corporal Audrey Martinez, aka DJ Giggles. We have some more guests. Yes, it's treating us right, and we're going to have some great information today. We have Family Advocacy Program coming up, and you're going to want to stay tuned on what events they have coming up. Taking us back into the music is Wow by Post Malone.

0: That was I'm Not Okay by Jelly Roll. We are in the studio with Sadie from Family Advocacy Program. Welcome.
1: Hi, how are you?
0: Good. How are you?
1: I'm good. We're halfway through the week.
0: Yes, and the last day of September.
1: Yes.
0: So I hear October is Domestic Violence Awareness Month.
1: Yes, it is, and we are always doing a lot of stuff during that month, as most people know. So we have tons of stuff coming up in the month of October for you guys. The first thing we do have is our Hoops for Hope, which is a basketball event. So this year we will be hosting the basketball event on Camp Foster on October 7th from 5 to 7 p.m. Mm-hmm. And then on Camp Hansen on October 14th at the same time, 5 to 7 p.m. And these will both be at your guys' local gym.
0: Okay.
1: This is a family-friendly event. So most of the time we do have an age-specific event that we host for our DVAM. However, this year we are opening it to all ages, so families can come with kids, our single Marines can come, our married couples can come, or if people just want to bring their friends and hang out with us, we're having tons of stuff there, really, and a DJ. We're having some free, like, drinks and food and stuff to give away for our people, so it'll be really exciting.
0: Are you guys gonna set up, like, in a way where it's just free play all around? Or are you guys gonna be like, all right, whoever's here, divide up, we're gonna play?
1: Yeah, so how the layout is actually gonna look like, it's gonna be like a skills competition. So we will have an around the world 3-point contest, we'll have a free throw contest, we'll also have a dribbling obstacle course, and then at the end, you guys can rally your team up and we'll have a relay race to see who takes home the final prizes. So, as most people know, we do give away some really cool prizes, so you guys wanna stick around for the whole event. So you can win some cool stuff that we give away. And it's some stuff that most people don't really get or don't want to pay for. So if you do want to come hang out and just even win some stuff just for coming chilling with us, you guys can come to Hoops for Hope at both Foster and Hansen.
0: Yeah, because just talking to you, it's just purely vibes.
1: Yeah.
0: That's great.
1: It's a fun time. I mean, we try to make it fun for people. I know domestic violence is a touchy subject for some people, but we want to make it fun for everyone. So if you guys can come out, come hang out with us, play some basketball, or even just come talk to us. We have prizes even for people who just show up. So,
0: Well, you guys have an information booth when you're there, or is it just purely?
1: Yeah, so we'll have tons of resources. So not just us with Family Advocacy Program, but we'll have tons of people across the island that we partner with, our external partners that will come and resource table as well, who will be also be giving away free stuff, as they know. But we'll have, you know, our SAPR VAs and our SAPR coordinators. We also have some Kadena advocates and our health promotions people coming. So just a tons of people that really promote protective factors and resources that are available for families and for individuals out here on island.
0: Awesome. So you guys do have two more events going on, but we're not going to talk about them yet because we're going to take a quick music break. Taking us to the music break is a fight song.

0: Skyscraper by Demi Lovato. You know, I put that song on because, you know, we're talking with Family Advocacy Program, and, you know, it really reminds me of my family because my cousin would just sing her heart out every single time to this song, and it was great.
1: Yeah.
0: So we're talking about some events that you guys are having in lieu of October being Domestic Violence Awareness Month. So we talked about Hoops for Hope. Now, can you tell me about your other two events?
1: Yeah, of course. So the other two things we are having here in Okinawa are our Gottman's 7 Principle for Making Marriage Work. So this is a very popular class that we have been hosting here in Okinawa for a while now, but we notice it goes very fast. So normally we host this quarterly, but in honor of Domestic Violence Awareness Month, we thought, why not host it again, right? To give those couples another chance to work on their relationship or even just make it stronger, make it better. That's really what we're here for. You don't have to have problems to come take the class. You also don't have to be married to take the class. So if you're in a really good relationship, a strong standing one, or if you're premarital and you want to come take the class and just learn some skills, I think it's a really great option for you to take. My selling point for this class is really we offer it for free, obviously, here. Mm-hmm. Everything is free from us with Family Advocacy Program. But outside in the States, this is a very costly class. And right now, this is we are currently the only MCCS offering it at the moment.
0: Oh, wow.
1: So we want people to take it while they're here. So when they go back, you know, they already have those tips and tricks and those tools from us. And it's not a normal class. Really, what we do is we provide workbooks to the couples and we just facilitate activities. So they're talking with each other more than we're talking at them.
0: Okay.
1: So they sit together, they talk through a lot of their workbooks and the classes and or all the stuff that we have for them there. It is a full day workshop that we offer, so we give food to them so we can sit through, you know, all of those activities that we'll be running. So for the October one, it will be on Camp Kinzer at the Surfside on October 23rd. The Eventbrite is open right now, so if you're interested in it, please sign up. It is on the MCCS website under our Family Advocacy page, so please sign up. Like I said, the spots go really fast and it's completely free and we give you free food. So why not, you know, enhance your relationship and eat with us?
0: And being with MCCS, Marine Corps or just military relationships in general are very different. So talking to other people about your relationship and they're in like different, it's just... It's off the wall. You just don't know what's going to go. And you're like, that works for you. That does not work for me.
1: Yeah. Everybody's different, right? It's a complex for all of us out here. That's really why we want to give people the most resources, the most helpful things we can, at least while they're out here. Because Okinawa is already complicated. You know, it's different for everybody. But then also, relationships are complicated sometimes. So we just want to make sure people are, like, navigating them in a healthy way as best as possible.
0: Yeah, definitely in a healthy way. Not the Facebook page way. So, yes, definitely. Go to that one. What else do you guys have going up?
1: So the last thing we do have is a lunch and learn. So at your local S&P, we will be all across the island, all the way up from Schwab, all the way down to Kinzer. We will be at S&P's and USO's doing an In Her Shoes activity. So basically what that is a specific domestic violence activity that allows Marines and allows people to kind of navigate real life scenarios that people have been through and develop more of that empathy for people who are going through more traumatic and more serious situations that occur with domestic violence and intimate partner violence. So it sounds a little jarring, but it is a very interactive and fun activity. So if you come, you work out, basically we do real life scenarios and you can come and talk to us and how you would navigate them and then seeing what potentially is the result of that situation. But just by coming to talk to us, you can get a chance to win some things because, you know, we're all about free and giving away free things. So if you just come to your S&P on your free food day, check with them on the dates. Like I said, we're having tons of dates across the island, so we want to make sure to give you guys some free stuff, but also you take away some education and learn some things about domestic violence and just people's real life scenarios.
0: Yeah, because for some people, one way they cope with it is either they joke about it, and then people that don't know much about it, they're just like, oh, it's a joke. It doesn't really happen, or they don't really take it seriously. Not all people, but there are quite a bit of just being desensitized to it as much, and that empathy is...
1: Yeah. Building empathy is really important for all things in life, right? You know, these are a little bit more serious things, but we want to make sure that people are a little bit more understanding. And then specifically out here, we know that couples can go through some more different dynamics in relationships when it comes to intimate partner violence and domestic violence, just due to being overseas in general. Mm-hmm. So we definitely want to educate those people on them. So, you know, if they ever go through it, they know how to navigate it and they know they can seek us for help. But also if anyone they know may go through it, you know, you don't have to go through it yourself to really seek help. If somebody else you know is mm-hmm. kind of struggling with something, they can also come see us, or you can help them as well.
0: Yeah, become an advocate.
1: Exactly.
0: So before we get into what you guys are all about as a program and then where can we find more information, we're going to take another quick music break, and taking us into that music break is Normal by BTS.

0: That Was Too Much by Kid Laroi, Jungkook, and other people that I don't want to list off, but that was them. If you want to look up their names. We are back in the studio with Sadie from Family Advocacy Program. Hello.
1: Hi.
0: Welcome back.
1: Yes.
0: We are here, and we are talking October Domestic Violence Awareness Month, and you guys have some events coming up. Would you mind touching them up?
1: Yeah, of course. So the first one we have is our Hoops for Hope, which is a basketball skills competition. We will have one on October 7th, which is next week, on Camp Foster in their gym from 5 to 7.

0: and then one on Camp Hansen as well, and their gym on October 14th at the same time, 5 to 7. We also have our Gottman 7 Principles for Making Marriage Work workshop, which will be on Camp Kinzer Surfside on October 23rd from 8:30 to 4 p.m. We will have some free food because that sounds like a long day, but sign up is open on Eventbrite, so please sign up via our website, or if you got a flyer from us at any point in time, you can scan that QR code. And then the last thing we will be having is our In Her Shoes Lunch and Learn activities with our S&Ps. So on your free food days, go down to your lunch and learn at the S&Ps or USOs, and you can check out our In Her Shoes activity, which is really fun. And with all of these activities, we do have free giveaway stuff. So if you want to come see us, just come hang out or participate in anything, you can get some free giveaways from us and come talk to us and learn a little bit more about Domestic Violence Awareness Month.
1: Awesome. You guys have lovely merch. I see it now, and it's like, it's very lovely merch. You're going to want to get it.
0: Yeah.
1: I promise you. So that is wonderful. Can you tell me about Family Advocacy? Family Advocacy Program as a whole?
0: Yeah, of course. The name can be misleading for some, so we are not just for families. We are for everybody out here in Okinawa. We serve Marines and Navy out here, as well as also for personnel on our prevention side. But Family Advocacy Program really is a treatment facility. So we do have licensed clinicians who do provide counseling, and we have our screenings open Monday through Friday from 0800 to 1030, and then 1300 to 1530. So if you ever need a walk-in screening, if you're going through something, you just want to see somebody, you can get individual family and couples counseling. Ooh. And then on our prevention side, we have myself and two other teammates that are wonderful, where we do these fun activities pretty much. But we also do workshops and classes. So if you've heard of Retrain Your Brain, you've heard of Gottman, or any of our parenting classes that we offer, that's us. And we also come out to your units. You probably have seen us all over this island. We do everything from top down, from resiliency trainings, from unit briefings and pre-deployments, from healthy dating. So anything you're really going through, you can come talk to us because we're super chill. We like to just have conversations with everybody just to prevent domestic violence and child abuse out here. And then our other program is our new parent support program for people who have expecting children or have children all the way up to their sixth birthday. They really help with home visits or office visits for you guys. So if you haven't really signed up for anything we have, we highly recommend it because, again, it's free, but it's also fun. We want to come talk to you guys. We want to really figure out who you are, but also just help you with any resources, anything you need on island. We are a no wrong door facility. So if you even just come to us and say, hey, I need something else, we have to direct you towards it, but we would love to direct you towards it more, just so you can get what you need while you're out here in Okinawa. So yeah, that's us. And it's fun. I love it so far.
1: It sounds absolutely cool. So what would you say is the most popular class or course out here?
0: Popular by demand across, at least our active duty service member, is our Retrain Your Brain class. So what that means, we have rebranded it as Retrain Your Brain, but it used to be called an anger management class. Oh. But nobody's really angry, right? Or they don't want to say they're angry, but they will take Retrain Your Brain because it's not just about anger. It's about all emotions. It's really helping people relieve their stress, but also have a little bit more emotional intelligence when navigating any day-to-day life scenarios, really, that invoke any type of emotion, because that can be in relationships, that can be at work. We know work is really stressful for active duty service members, so we just want to help them navigate it a little bit better in a healthy way, so, you know, they're not blowing up or they're not, you know, taking out on someone else, but, you know, they're able to cope with all of that in a better manner. But yeah.
1: Is there any class or course that you think everybody at least should once take?
0: Honestly, anything we offer is really helpful. Like I said, we want to make sure that we help everybody across the board. Other people that also work with us that is important for our Domestic Violence Awareness Month is our 24/7 advocates. So anything that you get from us, so all that swag that you have, it looks really fun, but we do include our 24/7 safe line on it, so anybody can access us at any point in time. So if you guys are going through something, or it doesn't even have to be this month, because this month highlights it, but like I said, they are 24/7 365, and that safe line is 645-2915, or if you're calling from a Japanese phone number, it's 098-970-2915 is our main line, and then 7233 is the last four digits for our safe line. So that's kind of all of our program. But like I said, I recommend anything. You know, you don't have to have something going on in your life to come see us. I think people try to come see us more on the back end as a little bit more reactionary, but we do stuff on the front end for you guys, you know, just to make sure. I always say, you know, try to come see us before everything hits the fan, but we're there if stuff does hit the fan for you guys too. So anything really.
1: And where are you guys located?
0: So our main office is on Camp Foster. So if you guys know where the community center is, as you all had to take Noah at some point in time, we are right across the street from there. But if you have interacted with us as a prevention team, we are mobile. So we are everywhere. So if you see us up on Schwab, come say hi to us. You know, we'll give you free stuff because we're always carrying around swag. Or if you're, like I said, all the way down on Kinzer, we'll come see you guys as well. So just let us know. Active duty service members, if you're looking for something within your unit, you can contact us and we can come meet you where you're at. Or if you're just wanting to come into the office, like I said, we are on Camp Foster.
1: Awesome. Well, thank you for coming in.
0: Yeah.
1: It was wonderful meeting you, and it was wonderful, like, all this stuff. It's so great.
0: Yeah, she got some free stuff today, so if you want to know what that stuff is, come see us.
1: Yes, definitely. Well, thank you for joining us. And you know what? Even if you just want to learn, if you want not just prevention, but also reaction, everything. You guys have everything. Yeah. Quite literally. Look on the MCCS website. You guys have a lot.
0: Yeah.
1: So if you want more, check them out. Taking us into the music is We Belong Together.

0: man, I think this light bulb is broken.
1: Light bulb? Don't worry.
0: Wait, what? Who are you?
1: I need a pack of gum, two bottles of hairspray, a paper clip, and your glasses.
0: Hold on, I need those.
1: Don't worry, I just need one of the lenses.
0: Hey!
1: Now these back. Put all these together. Yeah, try this.
0: Look, I could just go to the Eagle Hardware self-help store. They have tools and plenty of home maintenance supplies for free.
1: Oh, well, you know, I
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that is all for this hour. Thank you so much for joining me. I was your host, Corporal Audrey Martinez, aka DJ Giggles. We have one more hour to go, and then we're ending out for the day. And then that's see you later, September. Taking us on to the news is Snow by Red Hot Chili Peppers.

0: I'm Dave Packer. Tech leaders meeting with President Trump Tuesday discussing AI amid warnings to slow down development before it poses serious threats to humanity. After the meeting, the president claiming the AI companies will be responsible for self-policing the technology.
1: I believe they're going to be used for the good, and when they're not, we're going to be able to nab them. But there's going to be a tremendous self-policing aspect.
0: Mr. Trump is considering a watchdog, a committee that would include some of the tech leaders. New York Governor Kathy Hochul calling for an independent review of Cornell University's response to allegations of a sexual assault involving a former student. The move comes as prosecutors reopen their investigation into the alleged 2024 incident at a fraternity house. President of the National Organization for Women, Kim Villanueva.
2: We need to find out what failed Jane Doe. Obviously, the system failed her. The police failed her, Cornell failed her, and we need to know what needs to happen to improve so that other victims of sexual violence don't have to go through the same trauma.
0: Kentucky State Police searching for a suspect after a trooper was shot and killed during a highway patrol traffic stop. The trooper identified as Hayden Phillips, public information officer and fellow trooper, Caden Parker memorialized as co-worker and friend.
3: Those who worked alongside of Hayden knew him as someone people could actually count on, both professionally and personally. He would actually do anything for anybody in this room at any time.
0: A massive cyber attack at the FBI.
4: Tens of thousands of current and former FBI agents and employees have been given an urgent warning following a massive hack targeting the FBI's employment website. Names, personal addresses, social security numbers, even medical and psychiatric records allegedly compromised by a shadowy group known as Shiny Hunters, which the FBI says specializes in extorting tech, finance, and retail companies.
0: That's ABC's Pierre Thomas. 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
6: I'm Senior Airman Maria Washler. In India, U.S. and Indian Army forces participated in the closing ceremony of Exercise Udyabhyas 2026. During its 22nd iteration, this exercise strengthened the trust and interoperability both armies will carry into future trainings. In New Zealand, senior army leaders from across the Indo-Pacific attended the opening ceremony of the 50th Indo-Pacific Army Management Seminar. The event aims to provide a platform for collaborative problem-solving to address regional challenges and contingencies. And in the Philippines, Hawaii Air National Guard and Philippines Air Force personnel strengthened air defense interoperability during a ground radar air defense subject matter exchange, which continues to develop professional relationships over several decades of cooperation. This has been your Pacific Pulse. I'm Senior Airman Maria Washler.
7: From the Fox Sports Studios in Los Angeles, here's Steve DeSager.
8: In Major League Baseball Tuesday, four wild card openers starting in Atlanta, where the Braves got a three-run homer bottom of the eighth from Austin Riley to beat Philadelphia 5-3. The loss to closer Joan Duran, who pitched two innings. The White Sox led 5-0 in the fifth, wound up winning 6-3 at Houston. Houston's offense with runners in scoring position went 0-7. At Yankee Stadium, Ben Rice had four hits, including a solo homer and a grand slam. The Yanks beat rival Boston 9-0, winning pitcher Cam Schlittler with 6 1/3 scoreless innings, 10 strikeouts. The late game in San Diego had the Padres dominating the Cubs 8-0. Cubs went 3-for-31 at the plate, 11 strikeouts. Winning pitcher Michael King had a no-hitter until one out in the seventh. Among the NHL season openers, Florida won in overtime, 1-0 at Carolina. Victories for Boston and Montreal. WNBA playoff wins for New York.
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1: Good afternoon and welcome to the Afternoon Tide. I'm your host, Corporal Audrey Martinez, a.k.a. DJ Giggles. Happy Wednesday. Wow, it's Wednesday already. It's September 30th today. That means tomorrow is October. And since we're getting into October, we're going to do a little preface into our water safety month because it gets dangerous. It's one of the most dangerous months as far as water goes inside the ocean. So let's stay safe. Let's be informed and kick it on out. Taking us back into the music is Sugar by Maroon 5.

Ray with Where Is My Husband. So as you know, it is September 30th today, and it is the last day of September. September is ending, and next month is October. Besides it being a spooky season, it is also Ocean Safety Month in Okinawa. It's because statistically, it's one of the deadliest months of the year for drownings, despite featuring warm, comfortable water temperatures. And according to a Marine Corps Installations Pacific article in 2021, 73% of fatalities occurred during fall and winter. And you're like, why might this happen? Why October? So October transitions between summer and winter weather patterns. Shifting winds and mixed swell directions come from multiple sides, creating a quote-unquote washing machine effect with unpredictable severe coastal currents. The month also falls during the tail end of typhoon season. It ends at the end of November. And even storms that stay far away from Okinawa can send high, treacherous surf to local shores. Because the air and water remain warm and pleasant, people often drop their guard and underestimate the power of changing sea states. So please, just look after yourself and stay safe. We're going to get into how you can stay safe and how you could keep it into the back of your mind whenever you visit the ocean. This is not saying that you shouldn't go into the ocean during October. It's absolutely beautiful weather towards the end of summer here in Okinawa. So we're just going to make sure that we're safe when we do go to it. So you're listening to The Eagle on Wave 89, serving America's best. Taking us back into the music is Down by Jay Sean.

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4: 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All dogs do it, and it's your job as a pet owner to take care of it. 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Owning a pet is a big responsibility, but it's not that complicated. Just pick up after your dog.
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Water by Major Lazer and Justin Bieber. So speaking of water, we are talking about Ocean Safety Month, which is October. Tomorrow is October. Yay! It's the beginning of it. And we need to stay safe out there. And one of the big things that is that really hurts us, that really gets people from, well, catches people by surprise, are rip currents. So you need to, when you need to deal with a rip current, you need to stay calm. Being caught in a rip current can lead to panic and you exhaust yourself swimming toward the beach. You cannot fight a rip current no matter how strong you are. Sure, you can fight a bear, but you cannot fight a rip current. Make sure you swim to the side. Once you have determined which direction the current is pulling you, swim at an angle perpendicular 90 degrees to the direction the current is flowing. You just focus on floating, keeping your head above the water while you assess the situation. And make sure you use a resting stroke. Using a energy-saving backstroke or breaststroke will make it easier to keep your head above water. It is very scary out there. And it's not to scare you away from the beach. It's to make sure you're prepared. We're going to get into some more ocean safety, what can you can do in just a bit. Taking us back into the music is Die Die.

0: This is your AFN Okinawa update. I'm MC2 Austin Riley. Captain Espiritu and Major Ostrowski from TRICARE Overseas came into the studio to talk about the new MyCARE Overseas app.
1: So that is your direct link to the international SOS contractor. You can get referrals, authorizations, check on the status of your care in the host nation, look at claims, anything that you need. It kind of eliminates any extra phone calls, emails, anything like that.
2: The most important feature of this is if you are traveling really anywhere in the world, you can contact international SOS through that app. They will find the closest treatment facility that can take care of your needs, get you the authorization, give you directions how to get there, provide translation on the app, allow you to contact them, talk with them on that app.
0: And it's not just for emergencies either.
2: So if your primary care puts in a referral somewhere out in town, it'll come through directly on the app. And when you open the app, you can see there's the authorization. And then through that, you can contact the provider or contact us at TRICARE to actually schedule the appointment. But it notifies you that it's there and all the paperwork's there. Everything you need is going to be on that app.
0: This has been your AFN Okinawa update.
3: Jackpot! The Rocket Club game room is now open 24/7. 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

with Because of You. We are talking Ocean Safety Month for the month of October. As you know, starts tomorrow. And it's very dangerous out there for the month of October. It's probably one of the deadliest months of the year for drownings. So let's make sure we stay on top of it and we stay cautious and prepared, because we're not telling you not to go into the water. Just be cautious of it. So one thing you can do is check the sea conditions. Always verify current daily warnings before entering the water, such as your local weather updates here on AFN, or you can go to our Facebook page, or you can even go to the Kadena Weather website and they'll let you know on there, or MCCS Okinawa Liberty app. There's so many ways you can get the sea conditions, and they change throughout the day as well. So just make sure you're up to date on those. Use the buddy system. Never swim, snorkel, or dive alone. At the very least, make sure somebody knows where you're at, and wear flotation devices. Utilize flotation device or complimentary snorkeling vests. Depending on where you are, get yourself a snorkeling vest at Tsunami Scuba. I know you can rent all of the snorkeling gear, vests, and everything so that you can stay safe. And then know your limits. You stay within designated safe swimming areas of managed beaches and respect local flags or closures. And make sure the beach where you're at is very safe or you are very familiar with the area. Even if you're familiar, if all the signs aren't checked off, if there's something wrong, please note that and please plan accordingly, whether you gotta leave it or you have to modify your swimming activities in some type of way. Please stay cautious out there. Just listen in for sea conditions. Make sure you're looking out for one another and know what you can handle. 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
10: And that is all for this show. Thank you for listening, and I hope you have a wonderful day. I was your host, Corporal Audrey Martinez, aka DJ Giggles. It is the last day for September 2026. Enjoy it. I'll see you again tomorrow. Taking us to the news is Wake Me Up When September Ends.

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1: 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Be aware of which apps and websites are collecting your info. When shopping online, look for web addresses with an S after the HTTP, indicating the site is secure. 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
7: This is your News in One. Reporting for AFN Europe, I'm Army Sergeant Nick Larocco. Remembering the fallen, U.S. and Dutch service members, government officials, and local residents gathered in Nijmegen, Netherlands to commemorate the anniversary of the 82nd Airborne's crossing of the Vaal River during Operation Market Garden. The memorial ceremony honored the 48 paratroopers who lost their lives crossing the river in assault boats while fighting to liberate the city. Dutch Minister for Arms Procurement and Personnel, Dirk Boswijk, says the memorial reflects the bravery of those who fought for freedom.
8: Well, I think it's very important that we keep remembering the history and the sacrifice that the American troops brought here. I think that commemorations like this, you can see where the fighting happened. You can more understand how courageous these people were.
7: While the battlefield around the Vaal has changed, the river remains, and so does the memory of the men who crossed it. That was your News in One. I'm Army Sergeant Nick Larocco.
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10: In Major League Baseball Tuesday, four wild card openers starting in Atlanta, where the Braves got a three-run homer bottom of the eighth from Austin Riley to beat Philadelphia 5-3. The loss to closer Joan Duran, who pitched two innings. The White Sox led 5-0 in the fifth, wound up winning 6-3 at Houston. Houston's offense with runners in scoring position went 0-7. At Yankee Stadium, Ben Rice had four hits, including a solo homer and a grand slam. The Yanks beat rival Boston 9-0. Winning pitcher Cam Schlittler was 6 1/3 scoreless innings, 10 strikeouts. The late game in San Diego had the Padres dominating the Cubs 8-0. Cubs went 3-for-31 at the plate, 11 strikeouts. Winning pitcher Michael King had a no-hitter until one out in the seventh. Among the NHL season openers, Florida won in overtime, 1-0 at Carolina. Victories for Boston and Montreal. WNBA playoff wins for New York and Indiana. Let's go!

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2: I'm going to suck the venom out.
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2: 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I'm saving your life.
0: 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Whoa. Wow.
3: Wee-woo. 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Why'd you put that tourniquet on? Take it off and don't suck the venom out. You need to seek medical attention immediately. You know, the FCCS Liberty app has all that information.
0: Why don't you do it?
1: Because he's knowledge man, not life-saving man. I'm life-saving man.
3: Away!
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0: 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I'm MC3 Tyler D. Jackson. Jack Lestina spoke to AFN about her organization.
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1: Well, our new season just started. There are three shows set up to run this year. Our first show is going to be a musical, and it's children's theater. 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Our second show is classic theater. I'm hoping that's a big enough hint. And our third show is the beloved junior musical. This is the show featuring a kids-only cast, creating opportunities outside of school for kids to get the chance to shine on stage.
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0: expected. Following weeks of warnings about rogue AI models and possible threats to humanity, the result of a White House meeting on AI that the industry has decided to police itself. ABC's Elizabeth Schulze says it's not a whole lot different than what they've already been doing.
1: There isn't really a concrete plan that would change anything that these companies are already doing, at least from a federal regulation point of view. The president came out to speak to reporters after this meeting and said that they had a great conversation, that they all talked about the benefits of AI and how much it's benefiting the American economy already. And then the president basically said these companies are going to continue to self-regulate.
0: Defense Secretary Pete Hegseth is set to announce an overhaul at the Pentagon, cutting the number of generals and admirals by 20%. Also announced this week, the U.S. is withdrawing all troops from Iraq for the second time, more than 20 years after they originally went in. Former Special Counsel Jack Smith before the Senate Judiciary Committee defending the two criminal investigations against President Trump and defending himself against perjury allegations brought by Missouri Senator Eric Schmidt.
2: Schmidt claimed to have messages proving Smith attended a Hawks basketball game in Atlanta in 2024 during the scandal surrounding Georgia prosecutor Fani Willis. Second.
3: You will go down as a total dirtbag.
2: Smith then revealed he was at a basketball game.
4: I recall going to a University of Maryland basketball game where Caitlin Clark was playing.
2: Senator Amy Klobuchar offered this explanation.
5: Could it then be that University of Iowa's the Hawkeyes?
2: Smith saying he was not at a Hawks game, but a Hawkeyes game.
0: Schmidt refused to take back his dirtbag comment, however. That was ABC's Hannah Batah. The lawsuit brought against Cornell University in regard to an alleged gang rape on campus 2 years ago has put a spotlight on how schools handle accusations, New York Governor Kathy Hochul calling for an outside investigation. This is ABC News.
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7: I'm Senior Airman Maria Washler. In India, U.S. and Indian Army forces participated in the closing ceremony of Exercise Yudhabhyas 2026. During its 22nd iteration, this exercise strengthened the trust and interoperability both armies will carry into future trainings. In New Zealand, senior army leaders from across the Indo-Pacific attended the opening ceremony of the 50th Indo-Pacific Army Management Seminar. The event aims to provide a platform for collaborative problem-solving to address regional challenges and contingencies. And in the Philippines, Hawaii Air National Guard and Philippines Air Force personnel strengthened air defense interoperability during a ground radar air defense subject matter exchange, which continues to develop professional relationships over several decades of cooperation. This has been your Pacific Pulse. I'm Senior Airman Maria Washler.
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9: In Major League Baseball Tuesday, four wild card openers starting in Atlanta, where the Braves got a three-run homer bottom of the eighth from Austin Riley to beat Philadelphia 5-3. The loss to closer Joan Duran, who pitched two innings. The White Sox led 5-0 in the fifth, wound up winning 6-3 at Houston. Houston's offense with runners in scoring position went 0-7. At Yankee Stadium, Ben Rice had four hits, including a solo homer and a grand slam. The Yanks beat rival Boston 9-0, winning pitcher Cam Schlittler with 6 1/3 scoreless innings, 10 strikeouts. The late game in San Diego had the Padres dominating the Cubs 8-0. Cubs went 3-for-31 at the plate, 11 strikeouts. Winning pitcher Michael King had a no-hitter until one out in the seventh. Among the NHL season openers, Florida won in overtime, 1-0 at Carolina. Victories for Boston and Montreal. WNBA playoff wins for New York and Indiana.
8: Fresh music.

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0: This is your AFN Okinawa update. I'm MC2 Austin Riley. 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
1: 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So one of the courses that's coming up that MCCS has put out for Typhoon Motors is a JCI class, the essentials of a JCI, basically looking over those 75 inspectional items, making sure this is what your light should look like, this is what it looks like, and this is how we can fix this, all the way down through that JCI part, right? So that way people can understand, not only just coming to the MCCS courses, but we're enhancing your ability to know more about your vehicle. That'll help you out. And these courses are free. This is an absolutely outstanding course for individuals who want to know, take a look at those items and know ahead of time, these are the things I can fix on my own before I send it through that JCI process.
0: This has been your AFN Okinawa update.
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5: Thanks, Doc. I'm glad I didn't skip my annual checkup like I was gonna do. Now that I got it out the way,

That is terrifying, but I'm glad that you're happy. And I'm glad that you didn't skip your appointment without any notice, like some of my other patients.

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1: Putting a rock in the rearview mirror. I'm Dave Anthony, Fox News. The last American troops stationed in Iraq left the country today, 23 years after the U.S. invasion during the War on Terror.
2: The departure was agreed in 2024 under President Biden, the Trump administration following through despite the ongoing conflict with Iran. Security experts warn leaving Iraq could allow Iran to expand its own influence and perhaps allow ISIS to make a comeback too. Several pro-Iran militia groups operate in Iraq. The commander of one, Islamic Resistance in Iraq, says the U.S. withdrawal is a crushing defeat for the American project.
1: Fox's Jonathan Savage. Three more commercial ships attacked yesterday in the Strait of Hormuz, which Iran has tried to control with those attacks for months. A flight to Israel got turbulent in the cockpit, where a fight broke out. The plane ended up diverted to Saudi Arabia.
3: What remains unclear is what led to that emergency call coming from the cockpit that then forced Israel to scramble fighter jets and fears that it had been hijacked. Now, there are several different accounts out there from passengers who were on board, but one spoke to Fox News telling us that they believe the co-pilot of Fly Dubai flight FZ-1073 stabbed the captain of the plane, who then collapsed onto the controls.
1: Fox's Jeff Paul in Tel Aviv. Reuters reports the pilot and co-pilot are both hospitalized, and a second Fly Dubai flight to Israel has been turned around, returning to Dubai. President Trump is touting an agreement between AI industry leaders amid fears that the intelligence could get out of control and prompts calls for Congress to regulate it.
4: I believe they're going to be used for the good, and when they're not, we're going to be able to nab them. But there's going to be a tremendous self-policing aspect.
5: The voluntary accord does require internal and external reviews. President Trump is also changing the name of AI in government documents to SI, or super intelligence.
1: Fox's Jared Halpern. 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
6: 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In exchange, scholarship recipients will be required to work for the Defense Department for at least 1 year for each year of funding they receive. 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I'm Eric White.
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8: In Major League Baseball Tuesday, four wild card openers starting in Atlanta, where the Braves got a three-run homer bottom of the eighth from Austin Riley to beat Philadelphia 5-3. The loss to closer Johan Duran, who pitched two innings. The White Sox led 5-0 in the fifth, wound up winning 6-3 at Houston. Houston's offense with runners in scoring position went 0-7. At Yankee Stadium, Ben Rice had four hits, including a solo homer and a grand slam. The Yanks beat rival Boston 9-0, winning pitcher Cam Schlittler with 6 1/3 scoreless innings, 10 strikeouts. The late game in San Diego had the Padres dominating the Cubs 8-0. Cubs went 3-for-31 at the plate, 11 strikeouts. Winning pitcher Michael King had a no-hitter until one out in the seventh. Among the NHL season openers, Florida won in overtime, 1-0 at Carolina. Victories for Boston and Montreal. WNBA playoff wins for New York and Indiana.

0: This is Disaster Master. It's time to wipe out the coastline.
1: I'm shaking the ocean floors as we speak. Soon there'll be a giant wave of water to swallow up victims near the shores. Ooh, another call.
2: Pretty guy here. I detected an earthquake. 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All they need to do is follow the evacuation arrows to safety before you arrive.
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5: You or a loved one is caught with ammunition at Naha Airport, you will be detained by Japanese law enforcement. Japan's firearm and sword possession control law prohibits the possession of firearm ammunition.
6: You in the barracks with your friends, talking about bar hopping. Y'all up in the car, not going far, without a thought, not no. You had a plan when it started. You were the DD they kept up repeating. Have a drink and they'll never know.

0: This is your AFN Okinawa update. I'm Lance Corporal Nathan Saucier. Master Sergeant Roy Sims and Technical Sergeant Megan Hill came into the studio to talk about the upcoming Air Force Ball. Master Sergeant Sims started with,
1: "We're looking to get as many people as possible to help us celebrate this event on 3 October at the Okinawa Suntory Arena. So, doors are going to be opening at 16:30. Of course, we'll have a social hour starting at 1700. It's going to be a really good time. The event's going to be starting at 1800, and then it's going to last till about 2100 or so."
0: Technical Sergeant Hill then said,
2: "If you just search Kadena 79th Air Force Ball, you will be able to find the Rockers page for it, and just click on registration, and it'll take you right to the page. 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
0: This has been your AFN Okinawa update.
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0: Vehicle accidents are a leading cause of preventable injuries. Distracted driving can have deadly consequences, so be sure to take risks seriously. Distractions, bad weather, impairment, aggressive driving, and heavy traffic are just some of the risk factors that can lead to accidents. Ensure newly arrived personnel take their driving instructions seriously and understand the risks that come with driving overseas. Take the rules of the road seriously and make a commitment to driving safe while stationed in Japan.
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5: 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To ensure a trouble-free experience, follow these essential safety tips. Take a few minutes to study the wave breaks and beware of rip currents before paddling out. Never surf alone or during the period of dusk to dawn. If there are no other surfers in an unfamiliar area, take it as a good indication it may be too dangerous. Stay within your surfing abilities and always be mindful of others in the water.

0: Houston. A flight from Dubai to Tel Aviv making a sudden diversion after issuing an emergency distress signal in the air. ABC chief foreign correspondent Ian Pannell says the plane sent a general alert, then an emergency warning about what could have been a hijacking.
1: As the plane was about an hour from landing, it then suddenly suffered a rapid descent, plunging from 34,000 feet to 16,000 in 3 minutes. This was over Saudi Arabia. Passengers on board telling Israeli media the plane lost control after some kind of struggle between the pilots. Some have said one of the pilots was stabbed with a knife and that there was a lot of blood. They say fellow passengers disarmed the attacker and it was able to land.
0: The plane making an emergency landing in Saudi Arabia, it's there now, sources tell ABC. See that Israel is treating this as a possible terror incident. The final U.S. troops pulling out of Iraq more than 20 years after they went in. ABC News has obtained the original statement that the Jane Doe gave to Cornell University police after the alleged sexual assault she says took place 2 years ago. Here's ABC's Aaron Katursky.
2: Jane Doe used the word rape once to explain why she took a hit of ketamine. I had become extremely uncomfortable with how this night was turning out, so my thought was, if I do ketamine again, maybe I will pass out. My thought was that if I passed out and these men had sex with me, then they could be charged with rape.
0: The DA says what she described at the time did not meet New York's legal definition of non-consensual sex. Jane Doe is suing Cornell, which is holding a campus-wide public hearing on it today. No federal guardrails on AI. Instead, the industry will police itself. That's the result of a meeting with President Trump on Tuesday.
3: They love our country, they love the world, and they came together and they did something that few people really, it's almost like a constitution in a way.
0: The president asked if there would be any bindingness to this. He said there was morally binding. You're listening to ABC News.
4: 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In exchange, scholarship recipients will be required to work for the Defense Department for at least 1 year for each year of funding they receive. 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I'm Eric White.
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6: In Major League Baseball Tuesday, four wild card openers starting in Atlanta, where the Braves got a three-run homer bottom of the eighth from Austin Riley to beat Philadelphia 5-3. The loss to closer Joan Duran, who pitched two innings. The White Sox led 5-0 in the fifth, wound up winning 6-3 at Houston. Houston's offense with runners in scoring position went 0-7. At Yankee Stadium, Ben Rice had four hits, including a solo homer and a grand slam. The Yanks beat rival Boston 9-0, winning pitcher Cam Schlittler was 6 1/3 scoreless innings, 10 strikeouts. The late game in San Diego had the Padres dominating the Cubs 8-0. Cubs went 3-for-31 at the plate, 11 strikeouts. Winning pitcher Michael King had a no-hitter until one out in the seventh. Among the NHL season openers, Florida won in overtime, 1-0 at Carolina. Victories for Boston and Montreal. WNBA playoff wins for New York and Indiana.
5: Top tracks.

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4: When you go out into the Okinawan wilderness, here's some things to remember while adventuring. Number one, always have a buddy.
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6: Oh, God, no.
4: And last but not least, don't stray off the designated trail. 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

0: This is your AFN Okinawa update. I'm MC2 Austin Riley. Miranda, an MCCS driver's education instructor, talks about the driver's education class.
1: MCCS driver education is a program designed to equip individuals with the essential knowledge and skills that are needed to operate a motor vehicle safely and responsibly. The program that we have in MCCS driver education includes classroom instruction that is structured around 19 chapters that we teach in the class. We talk about traffic laws, road safety, road signs, emergency situations.
0: And after the classroom instruction, students can actually get behind the wheel with the instructors.
1: After they complete everything in the classroom, they go into behind the wheel with our instructors, training sessions, allowing them to practice their skills and real-world situations under, obviously, supervision with us.
0: This has been your AFN Okinawa update.
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4: 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Japan's firearm and sword possession control law prohibits the possession of firearm ammunition.
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0: higher than expected inflation update. I'm Dave Anthony, Fox News. Just out this morning, one of the Federal Reserve monitors closely as it considers another interest rate hike. Personal consumption expenditures for August.
1: Month over month, PCE is 0.3. Now, that is a little bit lower than expectations of 0.4. The year-over-year numbers better than expected, 3.4 versus expectations of 3.7.
0: Fox Business Network's Taylor Riggs, that August annual inflation rate was the same as July's, but the cost of buying a house keeps going up. Mortgage rates have risen a sixth straight week to an almost three-year high. The Mortgage Bankers Association now puts the 30-year fixed home loan at 7.3%. The economy remains a big issue ahead of the November elections with control of Congress on the line. President Trump will be a big part of the Republicans' campaign.
2: The president plans to travel 32 of the next 34 days before the midterms while Democrats try to weaponize cost of living concerns. A Wall Street Journal poll last week found only 37% of Americans approve of the job President Trump is doing, the lowest of a president heading into a midterm since 1990.
0: Fox's Jackie Heinrich at the White House. An attack in the sky this morning. It was feared to be a plane being hijacked, prompting Israel to scramble fighter jets.
3: Passengers report one pilot stabbed the other as the Fly Dubai flight traveled from Dubai to Tel Aviv in Israel. Data shows the aircraft suddenly fell 17,000 feet in less than 2 minutes before control was regained. A pilot was reportedly heard screaming for help. The plane landed safely in Saudi Arabia. Now both the captain and the first officer are in the hospital.
0: Fox's Jonathan Savage. There was much less drama on a different flight today that was historic, taking the last American troops stationed in Iraq out of the country, completing a U.S. withdrawal. American forces first left Iraq in 2011, 8 years after the war on terror invasion, then returned in 2014 to deal with the ISIS insurgency. 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
6: In Major League Baseball Tuesday, four wild card openers starting in Atlanta, where the Braves got a three-run homer bottom of the eighth from Austin Riley to beat Philadelphia 5-3. The loss to closer Joan Duran, who pitched two innings. The White Sox led 5-0 in the fifth, wound up winning 6-3 at Houston. Houston's offense with runners in scoring position went 0-7. At Yankee Stadium, Ben Rice had four hits, including a solo homer and a grand slam. The Yanks beat rival Boston 9-0, winning pitcher Cam Schlittler with 6 1/3 scoreless innings, 10 strikeouts. The late game in San Diego had the Padres dominating the Cubs 8-0. Cubs went 3-for-31 at the plate, 11 strikeouts. Winning pitcher Michael King had a no-hitter until one out in the seventh. Among the NHL season openers, Florida won in overtime, 1-0 at Carolina. Victories for Boston and Montreal. WNBA playoff wins for New York and Indiana.
5: Yeah. AFN the Eagle.
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0: This is your AFN Okinawa update. I'm MC2 Austin Riley. Lindsay Steller, the director of the Fleet Gift Shop, talks about the Fleet Gift Shop opening for the season.
1: 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We're located on Camp Shields, just to the right of the Crow's Nest. We are open Thursday, Friday, and Saturday from 10 a.m. to 3 p.m.
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4: Listen, picking up after your dog isn't the most fun thing in the world to talk about, but we have to. 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
1: Preston, Israeli Prime Minister Benjamin Netanyahu saying a short time ago that one pilot on a Fly Dubai jet headed for Tel Aviv stabbed the other pilot and apparently tried to crash the plane. It landed safely in Saudi Arabia, and that pilot is now under arrest. Here's ABC's Ian Pannell.
2: Eyewitnesses are saying one of the pilots was stabbed with a knife and that there was a lot of blood on board. They say fellow passengers disarmed the attacker. An Israeli passenger telling Channel 12 News in Israel, there were moments when we were sure this was the end. We heard screams and screams, and then we saw that the cockpit was being opened and there was blood there. An Israeli source telling ABC News it is now being treated as a terror incident, and as you would expect, Prime Minister Netanyahu is being kept updated. Ian Pannell, ABC News in London.
1: ABC News has obtained the statement that Jane Doe gave to Cornell University police after an alleged sexual assault 2 years ago at the Chi Phi fraternity house. The woman describes a night of drinking during which several men sexually assaulted her. ABC's Aaron Katursky's on campus.
3: Cornell University said it handled Jane Doe's claims appropriately, issuing suspensions and expulsions and barring Chi Phi from campus. But New York's Governor Kathy Hochul, who is a Cornell board member, is now demanding an outside review. She says what occurred here raises serious questions about Cornell's campus culture.
1: President Trump says the nation's top tech firms have signed an accord to self-police artificial intelligence development. The president saying of AI leaders,
4: they love our country, they love the world, and they came together and they did something that few people really, it's almost like a constitution in a way.
1: The U.S. military announcing a complete withdrawal of all American troops from Iraq, ending a 12-year mission to fight the Islamic State. Inflation slowing a bit last month. Dow's up 35 points. This is ABC News.
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7: In Major League Baseball Tuesday, four wild card openers starting in Atlanta, where the Braves got a three-run homer bottom of the eighth from Austin Riley to beat Philadelphia 5-3. The loss to closer Joan Duran, who pitched two innings. The White Sox led 5-0 in the fifth, wound up winning 6-3 at Houston. Houston's offense with runners in scoring position went 0-7. At Yankee Stadium, Ben Rice had four hits, including a solo homer and a grand slam. The Yanks beat rival Boston 9-0, winning pitcher Cam Schlittler was 6 1/3 scoreless innings, 10 strikeouts. The late game in San Diego had the Padres dominating the Cubs 8-0. Cubs went 3-for-31 at the plate, 11 strikeouts. Winning pitcher Michael King had a no-hitter until one out in the seventh. Among the NHL season openers, Florida won in overtime, 1-0 at Carolina. Victories for Boston and Montreal. WNBA playoff wins for New York and Indiana.
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0: This is your AFN Okinawa update. I'm MC2 Austin Riley. Captain Espiritu and Major Ostrowski from TRICARE Overseas came into the studio to talk about the new MyCARE Overseas app.
1: So that is your direct link to the international SOS contractor. You can get referrals, authorizations, check on the status of your care in the host nation, look at claims, anything that you need. It kind of eliminates any extra phone calls, emails, anything like that.
2: The most important feature of this is if you are traveling really anywhere in the world, you can contact international SOS through that app. They will find the closest treatment facility that can take care of your needs, get you the authorization, give you directions how to get there, provide translation on the app, allow you to contact them, talk with them on that app.
0: And it's not just for emergencies either.
2: So if your primary care puts in a referral somewhere out in town, it'll come through directly on the app. And when you open the app, you can see there's the authorization. And then through that, you can contact the provider or contact us at TRICARE to actually schedule the appointment. But it notifies you that it's there and all the paperwork's there. Everything you need is going to be on that app.
0: This has been your AFN Okinawa update.
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0: 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Japan's firearm and sword possession control law prohibits the possession of firearm ammunition.

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4: Crikey, look at the crystal waters of Okinawa. 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It's a stonefish. 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Be smart. 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

0: on the Eagle.
1: It was first feared to be a hijacking. I'm Dave Anthony, Fox News. A fight on a Fly Dubai flight to Israel this morning in the cockpit.
2: During the flight, as they approached the country, one of the pilots stabbed the other pilot, and apparently he tried to crash the plane with its occupants.
1: Israeli Prime Minister Benjamin Netanyahu says passengers got involved and helped subdue the co-pilot after the attack.
3: The plane landed safely in Saudi Arabia, but not before a sudden plummet. It descended around 17,000 feet in less than 2 minutes. Eyewitnesses say additional pilots traveling as passengers landed the aircraft. The suspected attacker has been arrested. Israeli Defense Minister Israel Katz, citing preliminary information, says it was a jihadist terror attack.
1: Fox's Jonathan Savage. Those passengers are now on a different plane in the air flying to Israel. Another flight today left Iraq with the last American troops in the country on board, completing withdrawal 23 years after President George W. Bush invaded Iraq during the war on terror.
4: Our nation enters this conflict reluctantly. Yet our purpose is sure.
1: That ended in a withdrawal in 2011, but 3 years later, American forces returned to Iraq to battle ISIS terrorists. A condemned murderer just got a lifeline in Tennessee. Just minutes before, Krista Pike was going to get a lethal injection and become the first woman put to death in that state in more than 200 years.
5: An appeals court halted her execution to review whether Pike's allegations of child abuse were fully considered in her case. Pike was 18 in 1995 when she and others beat and mutilated 19-year-old Colleen Slemmer, a fellow student in Knoxville. Slemmer's family supports Pike's death.
1: That's Fox's Jeff Manasso. Tennessee is appealing that ruling to the U.S. Supreme Court. We got an inflation update this morning showing a smaller increase than expected in what are called personal consumption expenditures, rising 0.3% last month. The annual rate came in the same as July, 3.4%. 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
7: I'm Senior Airman Maria Washler. In India, U.S. and Indian Army forces participated in the closing ceremony of Exercise Udhabhyas 2026. During its 22nd iteration, this exercise strengthened the trust and interoperability both armies will carry into future trainings. In New Zealand, senior army leaders from across the Indo-Pacific attended the opening ceremony of the 50th Indo-Pacific Army Management Seminar. The event aims to provide a platform for collaborative problem-solving to address regional challenges and contingencies. And in the Philippines, Hawaii Air National Guard and Philippines Air Force personnel strengthened air defense interoperability during a ground radar air defense subject matter exchange, which continues to develop professional relationships over several decades of cooperation. This has been your Pacific Pulse. I'm Senior Airman Maria Washler.
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8: In Major League Baseball Tuesday, four wild card openers starting in Atlanta, where the Braves got a three-run homer bottom of the eighth from Austin Riley to beat Philadelphia 5-3. The loss to closer Johan Duran, who pitched two innings. The White Sox led 5-0 in the fifth, wound up winning 6-3 at Houston. Houston's offense with runners in scoring position went 0-7. At Yankee Stadium, Ben Rice had four hits, including a solo homer and a grand slam. The Yanks beat rival Boston 9-0, winning pitcher Cam Schlittler was 6 1/3 scoreless innings, 10 strikeouts. The late game in San Diego had the Padres dominating the Cubs 8-0. Cubs went 3-for-31 at the plate, 11 strikeouts. Winning pitcher Michael King had a no-hitter until one out in the seventh. Among the NHL season openers, Florida won in overtime, 1-0 at Carolina. Victories for Boston and Montreal. WNBA playoff wins for New York and Indiana.
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0: I tell you what, I thought folks back home were polite, but driving here in Okinawa, it's a downright Sunday social. 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
4: The man before you is as sober as the day he was born.
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6: It's okay to go out and have a good time, but remember to know your limits. 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

0: 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I'm MC3 Tyler D. Jackson. 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
1: Well, our new season just started. There are three shows set up to run this year. Our first show is going to be a musical, and it's children's theater. This means it's an adult cast, but the content is catered to kids. So it'll be the perfect event to go to with the whole family. Our second show is classic theater. I'm hoping that's a big enough hint. And our third show is the beloved junior musical. This is the show featuring a kids-only cast, creating opportunities outside of school for kids to get the chance to shine on stage.
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0: Wayne Cabot. A stabbing in the cockpit, an 18,000-foot free fall, screams in the cabin, but a safe landing. ABC's Ian Pannell in London on a flight in which there was a fight between pilots aboard a Fly Dubai jet bound for Tel Aviv, diverted to Saudi Arabia.
1: It seems to have involved the pilot and possibly the first officer. That's certainly what Saudi authorities have said are the two individuals who've been hospitalized. But it's not clear who the instigator was, instigator or instigators. The passengers clearly became involved, but there are questions about who opened the door.
0: ABC News has the statement that Jane Doe gave Cornell University police after she was allegedly drugged and gang raped at a frat house 2 years ago. The DA may reopen the case after initially finding no legal grounds to charge the seven young men. ABC News chief investigative correspondent Aaron Katursky is in Ithaca, New York.
2: Cornell University said it handled Jane Doe's claims appropriately, issuing suspensions and expulsions and barring Chi Phi from campus. But New York's Governor Kathy Hochul, who is a Cornell board member, is now demanding an outside review. She says what occurred here raises serious questions about Cornell's campus culture.
0: Well, the news came only an hour before her scheduled lethal injection. A federal appeals court pausing the execution of Tennessee death row inmate 50-year-old Krista Gayle Pike for a murder she did when she was 18. The judges want more time to review if her allegations of being raped as a child were fully considered. Are prices now rising less than they have been? An index that the Fed uses in setting interest rates shows personal consumption expenditures puts inflation at 3.4% for the year, lower than economists thought. The last U.S. troops pulled out of Iraq today, a sign, Iraq says, of its increasing strength and sovereignty. The U.S. invaded in 2003. 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
3: Here are your top stories from Federal News Network. More than 3 million people with military ties are affected by a Pentagon data breach that lasted nearly a year. The department said a security vulnerability in a file-sharing system allowed a small number of unauthorized users to access personal data that was encrypted. A Pentagon official said the issue was discovered in July and promptly fixed. The department says there's no sign the data was misused. Defense Secretary Pete Hegseth said the Defense Department will use advanced intelligence and cyber capabilities to identify, disrupt, and neutralize foreign interference in the upcoming elections. Hegseth directed the Defense Intelligence Enterprise to collect information on foreign threats and tasked U.S. Cyber Command and the Department of Homeland Security with countering potential cyber threats from foreign actors. Find these stories and more when you visit our website at federalnewsnetwork.com. I'm Michelle Sandiford.
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5: In Major League Baseball Tuesday, four wild card openers starting in Atlanta, where the Braves got a three-run homer bottom of the eighth from Austin Riley to beat Philadelphia 5-3. The loss to closer Joan Duran, who pitched two innings. The White Sox led 5-0 in the fifth, wound up winning 6-3 at Houston. Houston's offense with runners in scoring position went 0-7. At Yankee Stadium, Ben Rice had four hits, including a solo homer and a grand slam. The Yanks beat rival Boston 9-0, winning pitcher Cam Schlittler with 6 1/3 scoreless innings, 10 strikeouts. The late game in San Diego had the Padres dominating the Cubs 8-0. Cubs went 3-for-31 at the plate, 11 strikeouts. Winning pitcher Michael King had a no-hitter until one out in the seventh. Among the NHL season openers, Florida won in overtime, 1-0 at Carolina. Victories for Boston and Montreal. WNBA playoff wins for New York and Indiana.

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0: This is your AFN Okinawa update. I'm MC2 Austin Riley. 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
1: 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So one of the courses that's coming up that MCCS has put out for Typhoon Motors is a JCI class, the essentials of a JCI, basically looking over those 75 inspectional items, making sure this is what your light should look like, this is what it looks like, and this is how we can fix this, all the way down through that JCI part, right? So that way people can understand, not only just coming to the MCCS courses, but we're enhancing your ability to know more about your vehicle. That'll help you out. And these courses are free. This is an absolutely outstanding course for individuals who want to know, take a look at those items and know ahead of time, these are the things I can fix on my own before I send it through that JCI process.
0: This has been your AFN Okinawa update.
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0: detention at an airport in Israel. Alisa Brady, Fox News. A short time ago, as loved ones greeted passengers arriving near Tel Aviv after surviving a terrifying incident on a Fly Dubai flight from the UAE to Israel. The Israeli prime minister says one passenger told him the co-pilot stabbed the pilot and then apparently tried to crash the plane, which plunged some 16,000 feet before passengers and crew were able to regain control. This passenger recording a message after the flight was diverted and landing safely in Saudi Arabia.
1: We're here on the plane. There was a crazy man with a knife who stabbed one of the pilots. We jumped and helped the pilot. Friends, everything is okay. Friends, everything is okay now.
0: One Israeli spokesperson tells Reuters the wounded pilot, covered in blood, was able to click open the cockpit door to allow help to get in. Prime Minister Benjamin Netanyahu says Saudi Arabia arrested a pilot, but there's no word on that person's identity. As an investigation continues, the Israeli defense minister has described this as an attempted terrorist attack. The British prime minister is now pointing a finger at Iran over the incident that sparked a terror alert at a U.S.-run airbase in England.
2: Andy Burnham says there are strong indications Iran played a part in the events of Saturday night near RAF Fairford. Five men arrested after masked figures were seen with vans near the airbase used for bombing runs on the Islamic Republic. It's the first time any government official has confirmed that suspicions point towards Tehran.
3: But of course, it remains an ongoing, complex and serious police investigation. And of course, we are working closely with our colleagues in the United States of America.
2: All arrested men remain under investigation, but have been released on bail.
0: Fox's Jonathan Savage. Police found gasoline, but no explosives inside those vans. 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

0: you've recently inherited an IRA, you may be wondering whether you should cash out or simply hang on to it until you're ready to retire. 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However, a child, grandchild, or anyone considered a non-spouse does not have the option to postpone RMTs. 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
2: In Major League Baseball Tuesday, four wild card openers starting in Atlanta, where the Braves got a three-run homer bottom of the eighth from Austin Riley to beat Philadelphia 5-3. The loss to closer Joan Duran, who pitched two innings. The White Sox led 5-0 in the fifth, wound up winning 6-3 at Houston. Houston's offense with runners in scoring position went 0-for-7. At Yankee Stadium, Ben Rice had four hits, including a solo homer and a grand slam. The Yanks beat rival Boston 9-0, winning pitcher Cam Schlittler with 6 1/3 scoreless innings, 10 strikeouts. The late game in San Diego had the Padres dominating the Cubs 8-0. Cubs went 3-for-31 at the plate, 11 strikeouts. Winning pitcher Michael King had a no-hitter until one out in the seventh. Among the NHL season openers, Florida won in overtime, 1-0 at Carolina. Victories for Boston and Montreal. WNBA playoff wins for New York and Indiana.
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5: 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I went deaf on it.

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0: is your AFN Okinawa update. I'm Lance Corporal Nathan Saucier. Master Sergeant Roy Sims and Technical Sergeant Megan Hill came into the studio to talk about the upcoming Air Force Fall. Master Sergeant Sims started with,
1: "We're looking to get as many people as possible to help us celebrate this event on 3 October at the Okinawa Suntory Arena. So, doors going to be opening at 16:30. Of course, we'll have a social hour starting at 1700. It's going to be a really good time. The event's going to be starting at 1800, and then it's going to last till about 2100 or so."
0: Technical Sergeant Hill then said,
2: "If you just search Kadena 79th Air Force Ball, you will be able to find the Rockers page for it, and just click on registration and it'll take you right to the page. 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
0: This has been your AFN Okinawa update.
3: Jackpot! 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
1: From ABC News, I'm Wayne Cabot. After surviving a flight they thought they might die in, passengers are recalling a frightening knife fight in the cockpit of a Fly Dubai flight to Tel Aviv.
2: My wife, she's a nurse. She go to the cockpit and she helped him a little bit.
1: Him being the pilot, bloodied. Another pilot also injured. It appears one stabbed the other, with the plane nosediving 14,000 feet in less than a minute.
3: Passengers on board telling Israeli media the plane lost control after some kind of struggle between the pilots. An Israeli source familiar with the matter telling ABC News, Israeli security assessment is that one of the pilots tried to take control and crash the plane.
1: ABC's Ian Panel in London. The passengers, mostly Israelis, were flown home from Saudi Arabia, where the plane was forced to land. President Trump is applauding today's withdrawal of U.S. troops from Iraq after a 12-year presence prompted by the war against ISIS. Trump saying it was very bad decision-making that got us involved in this quagmire in the first place. Election day, 1 month and 4 days away, and Republicans are hoping President Trump's recent convention in Texas won't be a liability.
4: This is Jim Ryan. Even if it came with some gentle ribbing,
5: he may not dress right, he may not talk exactly perfectly, and he may not be the best-looking guy I've ever seen.
4: President Trump's endorsement of Ken Paxton at this month's GOP gathering in Dallas was still an endorsement. But did it help? The New York Times reports that Paxton told donors at a fundraiser last week that the so-called convention hurt his campaign, and it has audio recordings to back it up. The Times quotes a Paxton advisor as calling the story, quote, manipulated nonsense. Jim Ryan, ABC News.
1: ABC News confirms the Federal Trade Commission has opened a broad investigation into the safety of AI systems, including Anthropic and OpenAI. This after a White House lunch between AI leaders and the president, in which they called for self-policing. This is ABC.
6: This is your Pacific Pulse.
7: I'm Senior Airman Maria Washler. In India, U.S. and Indian Army forces participated in the closing ceremony of Exercise Udopias 2026. During its 22nd iteration, this exercise strengthened the trust and interoperability both armies will carry into future trainings. In New Zealand, senior army leaders from across the Indo-Pacific attended the opening ceremony of the 50th Indo-Pacific Army Management Seminar. The event aims to provide a platform for collaborative problem-solving to address regional challenges and contingencies. And in the Philippines, Hawaii Air National Guard and Philippines Air Force personnel strengthened air defense interoperability during a ground radar air defense subject matter exchange, which continues to develop professional relationships over several decades of cooperation. This has been your Pacific Pulse. I'm Senior Airman Maria Washler.
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9: In Major League Baseball Tuesday, four wild card openers starting in Atlanta, where the Braves got a three-run homer bottom of the eighth from Austin Riley to beat Philadelphia 5-3. The loss to closer Joan Duran, who pitched two innings. The White Sox led 5-0 in the fifth, wound up winning 6-3 at Houston. Houston's offense with runners in scoring position went 0-7. At Yankee Stadium, Ben Rice had four hits, including a solo homer and a grand slam. The Yanks beat rival Boston 9-0, winning pitcher Cam Schlittler with 6 1/3 scoreless innings, 10 strikeouts. The late game in San Diego had the Padres dominating the Cubs 8-0. Cubs went 3-for-31 at the plate, 11 strikeouts. Winning pitcher Michael King had a no-hitter until one out in the seventh. Among the NHL season openers, Florida won in overtime, 1-0 at Carolina. Victories for Boston and Montreal. WNBA playoff wins for New York and Indiana.
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0: Here comes the pitch.
1: Wow! The pitcher threw the ball so fast, lightning struck the batter.
2: I don't think that's what happened. You see that lightning right there? That came down from the sky to his face. Boom!
1: Now that's what I call shocking.
3: Lightning strikes are no laughing matter. One strike can kill you. Be smart. When you hear of lightning within five, take cover. The game can wait.
4: If you or a loved one is caught with ammunition at Naha Airport, you will be detained by Japanese law enforcement. 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
7: 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Also, look out for poor writing or misspellings in emails. 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

0: This is your AFN Okinawa update. I'm MC2 Austin Riley. Miranda, an MCCS driver's education instructor, talks about the driver's education class.
1: MCCS driver education is a program designed to equip individuals with the essential knowledge and skills that are needed to operate a motor vehicle safely and responsibly. The program that we have in MCCS driver education includes classroom instruction that is structured around 19 chapters that we teach in the class. We talk about traffic laws, road safety or road signs, emergency situations.
0: And after the classroom instruction, students can actually get behind the wheel with the instructors.
1: After they complete everything in the classroom, they go into behind the wheel with our instructors, training sessions, allowing them to practice their skills and real-world situations under, obviously, supervision with us.
0: This has been your AFN Okinawa update.
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4: 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It's a small act that carries a lot of respect.
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5: A friendly reminder, all service members stationed in Japan must comply with the United States Forces Japan Liberty Order. All military personnel are prohibited from being physically present in an off-base drinking establishment from 1 a.m. to 5 a.m., and are also prohibited from off-installation public consumption of alcohol between 1 a.m. and 5 a.m., regardless of rank or age. You can find the full Liberty Order on the United States Forces Japan website.

0: on the Eagle.
1: Saved 174 lives. I'm Lisa Brady, Fox News. That from Israel's prime minister after a violent attack in the cockpit of a flight from Dubai to Israel diverted to Saudi Arabia earlier today after the co-pilot stabbed the pilot, possibly trying to crash the plane.
2: And suddenly there was a big drop.
1: Passenger Adam Polo telling Fox it felt like a normal air pocket at first.
2: But then it became drastic. You really felt like the G-force. It's like you do like an extreme roller coaster in an amusement park.
1: He was traveling with his two young children and shielded them as other men answered an announcement for help in the cockpit.
2: Maybe the most important thing that you can do as a parent, because you don't really have a control of the situation, is try to be cool.
1: One person is in custody as the investigation continues. The passenger is eventually arriving safely in Tel Aviv. A new twist in a possible terror plot against a U.S.-run airbase in England, with British Prime Minister Andy Burnham pointing a finger at Iran.
3: There are strong indications that Iran played a part in what happened over the weekend at RAF Fairford. But of course, it remains an ongoing, complex and serious police investigation.
1: Also telling reporters they continue to work closely with the U.S.
4: It started just after midnight on Sunday, 100 miles west of London. A farmer spotted three suspicious vehicles near RAF Fairford, an airbase used for decades by the U.S. Air Force and recently in his campaign against Iran. Five British men from London, all in their 20s, were arrested on suspected terrorism and explosive offenses. The five were later released on bail, but are still under investigation as New Scotland Yard combs through their backgrounds.
1: Fox's Stephanie Bennett. Iran has denied involvement through its embassy in London. 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
7: In Major League Baseball Tuesday, four wild card openers starting in Atlanta, where the Braves got a three-run homer bottom of the eighth from Austin Riley to beat Philadelphia 5-3. The loss to closer Joan Duran, who pitched two innings. The White Sox led 5-0 in the fifth, wound up winning 6-3 at Houston. Houston's offense with runners in scoring position went 0-7. At Yankee Stadium, Ben Rice had four hits, including a solo homer and a grand slam. The Yanks beat rival Boston 9-0, winning pitcher Cam Schlittler with 6 1/3 scoreless innings, 10 strikeouts. The late game in San Diego had the Padres dominating the Cubs 8-0. Cubs went 3-for-31 at the plate, 11 strikeouts. Winning pitcher Michael King had a no-hitter until one out in the seventh. Among the NHL season openers, Florida won in overtime, 1-0 at Carolina. Victories for Boston and Montreal. WNBA playoff wins for New York and Indiana.
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0: This is your AFN Okinawa update. I'm MC2 Austin Riley. Lindsay Steller, the director of the Fleet Gift Shop, talks about the Fleet Gift Shop opening for the season.
1: 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We are founded by NOSCO, the Naval Officers Spouses Club of Okinawa, and we serve the charitable needs of both the U.S. military community and our Okinawan neighbors. We do that through our store, where we bring trendy and affordable home decor, furniture, unique gifts that might be a little bit difficult to source here on such a small island, make that available to our local military community. 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We're located on Camp Shields, just to the right of the Crow's Nest. We are open Thursday, Friday, and Saturday from 10 a.m. to 3 p.m.
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3: A loved one is caught with ammunition at Naha Airport, you will be detained by Japanese law enforcement. 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
4: A new emerging threat to your personal electronic devices can be found at public charging stations, at hotels, or airports, known as juice jacking.
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5: I'm in.
4: It's recommended to avoid these if you can by bringing your own USB charger or using a USB data blocker, which will prevent data being exchanged at the public charging station.
5: I got it.

0: News. I'm Wayne Cabot. A pilot was stabbed at 34,000 feet, fought back, and saved 174 lives, says Israel's prime minister. He says the pilot, despite being stabbed and seriously injured by the co-pilot, opened the cockpit door, allowing passengers and crew to overpower the attacker, preventing a catastrophic mid-air disaster. American Guy Bauman's daughter was on board.
1: A horrific incident combined with a miracle, and it's, you know, it's both of those things. It's not just a miracle, and it's not just a horror story. It's both of those things together.
0: The plane plunging 14,000 feet in less than a minute, but the pilot was able to make a safe emergency landing in Saudi Arabia. Defense Secretary Hegseth confirming today the U.S. military will cut 20% of its generals and admirals. The Pentagon says after 12 years fighting the Islamic State group, the last American troops left Iraq today. President Trump called it a quagmire, an excursion to hell, and says that his excursions into Venezuela and Iran have taken far fewer American lives. Crude oil prices are rising again today, despite President Trump's assertion that Iran no longer has a chokehold in the strait.
2: This last week in the Hormuz Strait, which we have almost total control. I would say total, but everyone said, well, they'll drop a mine in there and disrupt things a little bit. But we have virtually total control of the Hormuz Strait. And in fact, in the last 3 days, more oil has come out of the Hormuz Strait than at any time in the history of the Hormuz Strait.
0: Senate Leader Chuck Schumer says allegations of gang rape at Cornell University deserve a thorough investigation that leaves no stone unturned. The Students for a Democratic Cornell are calling for disciplinary action against the seven alleged perpetrators and changing Cornell's sexual assault adjudication policy. This is ABC News.
3: This is your News in One, reporting for AFN Europe. I'm Army Staff Sergeant Rebecca Wall. Strength at sea. The U.S. and British Royal Navy showcased their ability to fight together during a live fire exercise in the Atlantic Ocean. Atlantic Thunder brought the two navies together to employ a wide range of weapons against a decommissioned U.S. Navy warship. British Royal Navy Commander Peter May, assigned to Royal Navy Capability Command, says the training goes beyond the weapons finding their targets.
4: It's about how you plan together, how you execute together, how you can gather high quality data, both from the weapon system, but also a ground truth data of what you think happened and what actually happened in a large amount of detail so that you can learn from it to make sure that systems are behaving as you believe.
3: Sensors on the ship collected data from each strike, allowing the forces to evaluate how their weapons performed. Those lessons help both nations refine how they employ their systems and operate together during future missions. That was your News in One. I'm Army Staff Sergeant Rebecca Wall.
5: Fox Sports Studios in Los Angeles. Here's Dan Beyer.
6: Game 2 of the National League Wild Card between the Phillies and Braves is tied up at one apiece as the teams play in the fifth inning. Both squads scored in the first. Bryce Harper, an RBI single for Philadelphia. Matt Olson, an RBI single for Atlanta. Braves are up 1-0 in the best of three series. Again, playing in Game 2 in Atlanta. It's 1-1, Phillies and Braves in the fifth. White Sox and Astros coming up at 5 o'clock Eastern time from Houston. Chicago's up 1-0 in that series. Later on tonight, it's the Red Sox and Yankees at 8 Eastern. 10 Eastern, it's the Cubs and Padres. Ravens quarterback Lamar Jackson was limited in practice today. Reports earlier today said that Lamar sat out practice, but he did speak with reporters earlier and seems to be on track to face the Titans in week 4. Commanders quarterback Jaden Daniels was limited in practice today. He hasn't been ruled out of their game in London against the Colts. On Thursday night, it's the Steelers and Browns. Steelers ruled out cornerback Joey Porter Jr. and running back Rico Dowdle. Corner Jalen Ramsey is questionable for the game.
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0: U.S. Forces Pet Owners, Japanese law applies to you and your pets. 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Fighting breeds and large dogs must be leashed and strictly supervised at all times, on or off base. Failure to comply may result in fines or criminal penalties. 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
0: The Newcomers Orientation Welcome Aboard Brief is now a half-day-long program to orientate newly arrived personnel to Okinawa. 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

0: This is your AFN Okinawa update. I'm MC2 Austin Riley. Captain Espiritu and Major Ostrowski from TRICARE Overseas came into the studio to talk about the new MyCARE Overseas app.
1: So that is your direct link to the international SOS contractor. You can get referrals, authorizations, check on the status of your care in the host nation, look at claims, anything that you need. It kind of eliminates any extra phone calls, emails, anything like that.
2: The most important feature of this is if you are traveling really anywhere in the world, you can contact international SOS through that app. They will find the closest treatment facility that can take care of your needs, get you the authorization, give you directions how to get there, provide translation on the app, allow you to contact them, talk with them on that app.
0: And it's not just for emergencies either.
2: So if your primary care puts in a referral somewhere out in town, it'll come through directly on the app. And when you open the app, you can see there's the authorization. And then through that, you can contact the provider or contact us at TRICARE to actually schedule the appointment. But it notifies you that it's there and all the paperwork's there. Everything you need is going to be on that app.
0: This has been your AFN Okinawa update.
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stealing of his property. We're damn good, too. But you can't be any geek off the street. Gotta be handy with the steal if you know what I mean. Earn your keep.

0: thing to anyone else who may be involved. I'm Lisa Brady, Fox News. After a co-pilot stabbed the captain on a flight heading to Israel earlier today and apparently tried to crash the plane.
1: If there is a terror motive behind this person, they should probably seek cover now, because we will find them and they will pay.
0: Doran Spielman, a spokesperson for the Israeli Prime Minister, also telling Fox that co-pilot had been with the airline Fly Dubai for less than a year.
1: And Israel has agreements with all the airlines that in order for a pilot or crew to be coming into Israel, they need to be with countries that Israel recognizes. There's a number of issues that are going to have to be worked out here because the responsibility is on these airlines to bring in people that Israel has some type of relationship with.
0: He says they're working to ramp up security on other airlines. Fly Dubai is suspending flights to and from Israel while the investigation continues. The wounded captain managed to send an alert to controllers and unlock the cockpit door, allowing passengers and crew to get in, subdue the attacker, and stabilize the plane, which was diverted to Saudi Arabia. Passengers arriving hours later in Tel Aviv to a celebration. Relieved loved ones, giving them a hero's welcome. Some passengers saying they thought they were going to die as the plane plunged more than 14,000 feet in about 30 seconds during the attack. A trio of energy projects just announced in the Oval Office, including 8 nuclear power plants.
2: They're going to go across the United States. They're going in Ohio. They're going in Tennessee. They're going to South Carolina. And they're going in Kentucky.
0: Commerce Secretary Howard Lutnick says they want to create a supply chain for the U.S. to be the world's exporter of nuclear power, also announcing an Alaska pipeline project and liquefied natural gas, along with a gas-fired power plant in Texas. 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
3: This is your Pacific Pulse.
4: I'm Senior Airman Maria Washler. In India, U.S. and Indian Army forces participated in the closing ceremony of Exercise Udyabhas 26. During its 22nd iteration, this exercise strengthened the trust and interoperability both armies will carry into future trainings. In New Zealand, senior army leaders from across the Indo-Pacific attended the opening ceremony of the 50th Indo-Pacific Army Management Seminar. The event aims to provide a platform for collaborative problem-solving to address regional challenges and contingencies. And in the Philippines, Hawaii Air National Guard and Philippines Air Force personnel strengthened air defense interoperability during a ground radar air defense subject matter exchange, which continues to develop professional relationships over several decades of cooperation. This has been your Pacific Pulse. I'm Senior Airman Maria Washler.
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6: Game 2 of the National League Wild Card between the Phillies and Braves is tied up at 1 apiece as the teams play in the 5th inning. Both squads scored in the first. Bryce Harper, an RBI single for Philadelphia. Matt Olson, an RBI single for Atlanta. Braves are up 1-0 in the best of 3 series. Again, playing in Game 2 in Atlanta, it's 1-1 Phillies and Braves in the 5th. White Sox and Astros coming up at 5 o'clock Eastern Time from Houston. Chicago's up 1-0 in that series. Later on tonight, it's the Red Sox and Yankees at 8 Eastern. 10 Eastern, it's the Cubs and Padres. Ravens quarterback Lamar Jackson was limited in practice today. Reports earlier today said that Lamar sat out practice, but he did speak with reports earlier and seems to be on track to face the Titans in week 4. Commanders quarterback Jaden Daniels was limited in practice today. He hasn't been ruled out of their game in London against the Colts. On Thursday night, it's the Steelers and Browns. Steelers ruled out cornerback Joey Porter Jr. and running back Rico Dowdle. Corner Jalen Ramsey is questionable for the game.
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morning, beautiful people. I'm MC2 Austin Riley, aka DJ Ducky, here on this, you know, thrilling Thursday morning. You know, we're almost done with the week. We got today and one more day, and then we're hitting that weekend, and we're so close, people. But with that being said, I'm gonna try and keep the talk break short and the music long, so hopefully you are entertained, and let's get back to the music.

Good morning, beautiful people. I'm DJ Ducky here, and this is a reminder to our Army families out there. Take this CSTA, the Community Strength and Themes Assessment. It is an ability to get your voice out there regarding quality of life, health concerns, and the programs available to you all for the Army out here on Okinawa, right? So they can't fix what they don't know about, and, you know, this is the way you let them know about things, right? It's open till December 1st, but don't let that stop you from doing it right now, because we're already in October. December's not that far away, right? So definitely go and get it knocked out. You can find this by scanning the QR code on the Commander's channel or visit phpubapps.health.mil/survey. 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Let them know what's good, what's bad, what needs to change. And, you know, when everybody does it, then everybody's lives get better. With that being said, though, let's get back to the music.

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I'm coming to get you. Walking a straight line. I need me a breakthrough. The grapevine. Sipping the grape juice. Chopping up. It's getting harder to face you. Oh, God.

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1: According to Shogun Weather, we are looking at a high of 86, a low of 79. Rainy in the AM, but cloudy in the PM today. We're currently in a seasonal T-Core 4, and the currency conditions right now are east-west all clear. One U.S. dollar will get you about 153 Japanese yen at your local banking facilities today. 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

Good morning, beautiful people. I'm DJ Ducky, and you know what? To give you a little bit of motivation for getting through today, well, there is all kinds of great events happening, like karaoke at the Rocker happening tonight, happening every Thursday. You can step up to the mic and, you know, let loose that beautiful singing voice or that unholy screech, whatever you have got. It's going to be a good time, good friends, good drinks, drink responsibly, and just a great way to spend the night, right? So if you were looking for a fun, crazy night out, head over to the Rocker and do some karaoke. It's always a great time. But with that being said, let's go ahead and get back to the music.

0: This is your AFN Okinawa update. I'm MC2 Austin Riley. 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
1: 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We're going to try to enhance our classes by offering different essential mechanical skills. So one of the courses that's coming up that MCCS has put out for Typhoon Motors is a JCI class, the essentials of a JCI. Basically looking over those 75 inspectional items, making sure this is what your light should look like, this is what it looks like, and this is how we can fix this, all the way down through that JCI part, right? So that way people can understand not only just coming to the MCCS courses, but we're enhancing your ability to know more about your vehicle. That'll help you out. And these courses are free. This is an absolutely outstanding course for individuals who want to know, take a look at those items and know ahead of time, these are the things I can fix on my own before I send it through that JCI process.
0: This has been your AFN Okinawa update.
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Good morning, beautiful people. I'm DJ Ducky here. And, you know, if you are feeling like you're going to go to the Rocker tonight for the karaoke or maybe whatever reason, well, you can always get you some good food by going to the Mongolian Barbecue. That is also happening at the Rocker, right? You can build your own stir-fry meal with the Mongolian Barbecue at the Kazoku Palace in the Rocker, right? So go get some good food, go get some good fuel while you're out doing whatever, and it's just a great way to spend a Thursday night. So definitely consider it. I'll have your weather here in just a second, but in the meantime, enjoy the music.

0: Cliff in Okinawa, the Eagle.
1: According to Shogun Weather, we are looking at a high of 86, a low of 79. Rain showers in the AM, but cloudy in the PM. We're looking to be in seasonal T-Core 4, and the current sea conditions right now is east-west all clear. And last but not least, one U.S. dollar will get you about 153 Japanese yen at your local banking facilities today. 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

And that is it for this hour of the Morning Launch. Thank you for hanging out with me. I'm MC2 Austin Riley, a.k.a. DJ Ducky, and you're listening to AFN Okinawa, the Eagle, serving America's best.

0: I'm Wayne Cabot. Aviation experts are amazed. A jetliner under attack at 34,000 feet was able to land safely. A Fly Dubai flight to Tel Aviv plunged 14,000 feet in 37 seconds today when a pilot allegedly stabbed another pilot. That the plane could land safely in Saudi Arabia, saving all on board, is an amazing feat, says ABC News transportation correspondent Sam Sweeney.
1: The force on that plane was so strong that it ripped pieces of the tail off of the plane. So there was a lot of force on the body of this plane, likely far exceeding what it is designed to normally withstand.

0: And during all of this, that captain who was attacked by the first officer was able to send a signal. It's called squawking, saying that there is a problem, a dangerous situation in the cockpit, and it alerts the air traffic controller that there is something wrong.
1: The bleeding pilot was able to open the cockpit door, allowing passengers to intervene and a crew member to take the controls. Word today of an alleged plot for tomorrow against the Texas State Capitol in Austin. The FBI and the Texas Department of Public Safety say several people were planning it and that they caught the ringleader at 3 o'clock this morning and arrested him. Defense Secretary Pete Hegseth defending paring down the military's ranks to rid the Pentagon of those who resisted his changes.
2: Those who responded positively, which is most of them, are leading newly focused and newly empowered and disciplined formations. Those generals who did not, who clung to the woke department or seem to think civilian control of the military is simply a suggestion, well, they no longer work here.
1: All American troops have left Iraq. President Trump called in the 12 years fighting the Islamic State group a very expensive excursion into hell. 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
3: Here are your top stories from the Federal News Network. More than 3 million people with military ties are affected by a Pentagon data breach that lasted nearly a year. The department said a security vulnerability in a file-sharing system allowed a small number of unauthorized users to access personal data that was encrypted. A Pentagon official said the issue was discovered in July and promptly fixed. The department says there's no sign the data was misused. Defense Secretary Pete Hegseth said the Defense Department will use advanced intelligence and cyber capabilities to identify, disrupt, and neutralize foreign interference in the upcoming elections. Hegseth directed the Defense Intelligence Enterprise to collect information on foreign threats and tasked U.S. Cyber Command and the Department of Homeland Security with countering potential cyber threats from foreign actors. Find these stories and more when you visit our website at federalnewsnetwork.com. I'm Michelle Sandiford.
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5: The Atlanta Braves put two on the board in the seventh inning, thanks in part to a misplayed fly ball by Phillies right fielder Bryce Harper. Harper got redemption, though. Kyle Schwarber, a solo home run in the top half of the eighth, only to be followed by Harper's solo shot of his own. Back-to-back home runs. The Phillies and Braves are tied up at three as they play in the eighth inning in game two of their wild card series in Atlanta. Braves up one of the best of three matchup. White Sox and Astros play at 5 Eastern. Red Sox and Yankees 8 Eastern. Red Sox DH Roman Anthony has multiple strains in his hand and is being removed from the team's wild card roster. Cubs and Padres play at 10 o'clock Eastern time tonight. Steelers ruled out Joey Porter Jr. and Rico Dowdle for tomorrow's game against the Browns, while corner Jalen Ramsey is questionable. Ravens quarterback Lamar Jackson limited in practice today, as was Commanders quarterback Jaden Daniels. Packers placed wide receiver Jaden Reed on IR.
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0: Welcome back, beautiful people. I'm MC2 Austin Riley, a.k.a. DJ Ducky, and I've got some very special guests in the studio with me today. We have got Colonel Sile and Sergeant Major Letty. How are you guys doing this wonderful morning?
1: Outstanding. Just happy to be here.
2: I am doing great, but I had an exciting morning. I got to tell somebody about this.
0: Yeah, no, you were mentioned it earlier. You teased me a little bit about it earlier, but you know, it's something about spiders.
2: Well, so I went to my vehicle this morning, and I opened the back door to put some stuff in, and a gecko runs in my car. And you know, I'm okay with that. I like geckos. We can coexist together. Mm-hmm. So I, you know, good to go. Shut the door. Then I open my front door. And fast as lightning, in comes a huntsman spider. And quite frankly, I am not okay with that.
0: Yeah.
2: I'm not afraid of them, but I also don't want to be startled when I'm driving. So right now I try to find him. He's somewhere in my car, and, you know, hopefully the gecko can take care of him.
0: Hopefully. That's the worst, getting a jump scare right when you start. Yeah, and they didn't even render the proper customs and courtesies for a colonel, which is crazy.
2: Hey, extra points for that transition right there.
0: I do what I can, but that is something you wanted to touch on this morning, some customs and courtesies, just, you know, some reminders for people, right?
2: Yeah, absolutely. Sergeant Major and I just want to talk about some of those things, because it's important that Marines lead the way on customs and courtesies.
1: Yeah, I think as we get out and about, often, you know, we encounter Marines, and it's either one, you know, that they've forgotten some of the customs and courtesies they've been taught, or you know, maybe they're just busy. But just want to remind everybody that, you know, it's important, and it's one of our duties as military service members to render appropriate customs and courtesies. And the first one that's been a lot more prevalent lately is Marines dodging salutes. Essentially, out and about, and you see it a lot when you're a sergeant major, and you spend a lot of time with officers, or you meet a lot of officers, and you see Marines, they'll all of a sudden get real interested in what's happening in the sky, or you know, turn and look at their phones, or you'll see them like sit in their car and literally not want to get out of their car because they might have to give, render a salute. And I'll tell you, like, saluting, it's a two-way thing. And it's just a way that we say hello in the military to our senior officers. And so I would encourage everyone to, you know, when you see a senior officer, proudly render that salute, you know, and give that proper greeting of the day.
2: Yeah, absolutely. It's an easy thing to do. And when in doubt, just, hey, throw that salute, and you're going to be able to interact with that person briefly, and there's no issues. Just when you see an officer, give that salute.
1: And remember, even if it's not an officer, like when you see a senior ranking military member, give the proper greeting of the day. And what I'll tell you is, I mean, me often to try to, like, avoid the awkward experience, you know, I'll throw out the greeting of the day from way far out so that the service member's like, oh, too late now, and they gotta engage. But on the topic of saluting, I just wanted to, like, throw out a like bust a little bit of a misconception or a myth out there that one thing that you don't need to do is salute a flag when it's up on the pole. Mm-hmm. So, like, flags only need to be saluted when they're being raised in the morning, lowered in the afternoon, or like if they're being carried, if they're passing you, like during a parade or a ceremony or something like that. But I see a lot of members walking by the flagpole in the morning or in the afternoon, mm-hmm. throughout the day, and they'll get confused. And I'll tell you, I'm not mad at you for you know, throwing up the salute, you know, when you don't know what to do. But just a reminder that that's not necessary when you pass by a flagpole or something like that.
2: Sergeant Major, what about indoors, specifically parade rest?
1: Yes, ma'am. So I got a really good theory about parade rest, right? I think, and even I do this now, when you encounter a senior Marine, senior NCO, or officer, first thing you do is you start off real formal. And then as you see how the conversation's being and the interaction's going, then you kind of figure out if it's a formal interaction or is this a casual interaction, and then you adjust yourself. Because we're not looking for rigid Marines who can't figure out themselves in every situation. We're just looking to, you know, for Marines that can judge a situation and act appropriately, because that's really what discipline is.
2: Yeah, so if I see in the hallway and I'm asking you what your plans are for the weekend, you don't necessarily have to, you know, pop to attention for that. But, you know, like Sergeant Major said, if you start out more formal, see how the conversation is going, and then you can relax a little bit, just as you figure out sort of body language inside.
1: Ma'am, we go to a lot. We try to get out and visit a lot of buildings, and one of the things that we visit a lot are the duty NCOs, and sometimes that's a really good experience and it goes really well, and sometimes it leaves us lacking.
2: Yeah, so imagine this, and everybody's experienced it. You're sitting in the duty hut, you've got your duty belt on and your cover, and walks by is the CO. What do you do?
1: Yeah, I mean, sometimes you feel like it is a pop quiz, or like it's rocket science, but really it's simple. Mm-hmm. You know, senior officer comes in the room, you're on duty, you jump up, you pop to attention, and you report, you know, render salute, and you because you're undercover at that point, you got your duty belt on, you're undercover, render that salute and report your post in a confident way. And I'll tell you, the best way to gain confidence is through preparation. So when you start your duty day, take 10 minutes, 15 minutes, if you're like me, and go through your report and get really good at it, because nothing breeds confidence like preparation.
2: Absolutely. And you just look squared away. You know what's going on. You have a good handle of the situation whenever you properly report your post when you're on duty.
0: Yeah, and that is amazing. So just a reminder to everybody out there, you know, make sure you throw up your salutes, because it takes minimal amount of effort. Just, you know, render that salute. Also, stay flexible. Not every interaction is a super formal one. You know, the best service members are flexible service members. And just stay prepared. But with that being said, we're going to go ahead and take a little bit of a music break. And when we come back, we're going to be talking a little bit about the upcoming month and some great things that are happening and great things to be aware of. But in the meantime, though, and enjoy the music.

0: Welcome back, beautiful people. I'm DJ Ducky, and I got some special guests in the studio with me. I got Colonel Sile and Sergeant Major Letty, and, you know, we're going to start talking about something that all of my sailors should be familiar with, because it's something we got to do on the ship all the time, but it's fire prevention, you know, just staying ready for that.
1: Yeah, I don't know if any of you have seen Sparky the Dalmatian, but he is the mascot over at the fire department, and this month, October, we've got a week of Fire Prevention Week. It commemorates the devastating Great Chicago Fire, which ignited October 8th, 1871. It burned for a couple of days, killing more than 250 people and leaving 100,000 people homeless, destroying over 17,400 structures. That same night, the deadliest wildfire in American history decimated Wisconsin, claiming upward of 1,200 lives. So together, these catastrophic blazes expose the vulnerability of rapidly expanding communities and sparking a nationwide recognition that public awareness and structural fire protection were urgent civic necessities. So to memorialize that and prevent future events from happening, this observance has been held annually, which includes the week of October 9th. So big event, and make sure that we're keeping our awareness on fire prevention.
2: Yeah, and here in Okinawa, our fire departments cover a large area, so they're going to be doing that for the entire month. But for you at home with children, you know, use this as an opportunity to train your children on what to do in your home in the event of a fire, especially if you happen to be outside the house. I remember one time the fire alarm went off, and it was pretty late at night, and the kids were already in bed. And my daughter, you know, my oldest daughter grabs my youngest daughter, and she, like, grabs her, and I see them crawling down the stairs, and she's got her, like, you know, below, you know, and she's doing exactly what she was taught in school. And I mean, I couldn't be more proud as a father to watch them kind of like enact that emergency action drill. So make sure you're using this month as a time to kind of train up the small, your little ones, and get ready just in case the worst things happen.
1: Yeah, think about that too, as it's, you know, people are putting up their Halloween decorations and making sure that we're not using the daisy chain and putting too many things on one outlet as we prepare into October.
0: Absolutely. You know, just a reminder to everybody out there, like I said, our sailors are familiar with it. You never really know how quickly a fire spreads until you're in the middle of one, but the best way to stop a fire is just to prevent it. You know, keep in mind all those plugs you're using, any open flames you have because of candles. Just be mindful, be careful, and stay well trained for anything that might happen. But that's not the only month we're having. We're also looking at domestic violence awareness month, right? Or is it prevention month?
1: It's awareness month. Okay. This month. So kickoff is today on Camp Foster. But just something, as we know, to always be aware that we're trying to prevent domestic violence.
2: Yeah, life gets stressful, especially, you know, as you're kind of navigating some of the challenges, finances, a stressful military working environment, the military community. Just being forward deployed here in Okinawa can create a lot of stress. And I can tell you that there's a lot of resources, and a couple that I just wanted to, like, highlight out there. One is if we got a lot of anger management, and, like, One good program that I've seen a lot of results for service members and spouses is the Retrain Your Brain program, which is essentially, you know, a program where you go in and it teaches you how to think differently when you get yourself, you know, kind of in a anger situation. Other things, like when you're as a couple, you're having struggles, there's couples counseling, and then there's also preventative, right, before anything gets even bad. I want to plug our Credo, because our Credo chaplains and RPs here on Okinawa do an excellent job of just bringing couples together and putting in some of that preventative cure long before there's even an issue.
1: Yeah, absolutely. And then rounding it out, we've got Red Ribbon Week, and that's a flashback to my childhood. I remember talking about that in elementary school and middle school. But this year's motto is make a difference, be a hero, and stay drug free.
2: And I can tell you that, you know, I would love to say that, you know, we're that, you know, because we have a zero tolerance policy in the military service. And I'd love to say that, you know, every Marine sailor and service member is out there doing the right thing. But one of the issues that we see a lot is the vapes. And sometimes it's people intentionally vaping things they're not supposed to, but then other times it's they're like, hey, you know, you want to try this vape? And I'm like, sure. And they have no idea what's in it. So I would encourage service members, and I will tell you, it's your responsibility to know what you're putting in your body.
1: That's right. And there's a lot of fun events. There's a 5K later this month. But overall, it's about staying healthy and leading a healthy lifestyle. So please keep these great events in mind throughout the month of October.
0: Absolutely. And, you know, my wife is helping me get off the vaping as well. We're making great progress. So it's definitely worth just to quit it. You know, my runtime's getting better. I'm feeling better. Just go ahead and keep doing it. Right. And with that being said, though, we're going to go ahead and get back to the music. And when we come back, we'll be talking about some more fun events that are happening in the month of October. But in the meantime, let's enjoy the music.

0: Welcome back, beautiful people. I'm DJ Ducky. Here in the studio with me is Colonel Sile and Sergeant Major Letty. And, you know, as promised, we're talking about some more fun things. You know, with October comes Oktoberfest.
1: This Saturday, 3 October, 1600 to 2100, Parcell Field on Camp Foster. You got to be there.
2: Yeah, it's going to be a great time. There's going to be music. The Polka Brothers from New York City are coming out, and they're going to put on, not only are they going to put on, you know, polka music, but then they're also going to bring, like, fun and games and like, kind of host some, like, interactive events for the personnel that come out and enjoy that event. So I would highly recommend, you know, this Saturday getting out and experiencing Oktoberfest.
1: Yeah, there's going to be a lot of great food and drinks out there. Brats, schnitzel, roasted chicken, it's all going to be there. There's also going to be a play area for the kids. So if you bring your kids, there will be a lot of activities for them. Just be sure the entrance for the event is free, but if you want to use the kids area and if you buy food and drinks, be sure you have some money for that.
2: And like for our outside guests that are coming on to the base, I want to remind you that you need to bring a physical ID. This is open to all SOFA members or American or Japanese citizens throughout the island. Just make sure you bring a physical ID. One of the issues that we've experienced on some of these open base events in the past is that people have like a copy of it on their phone, like a digital kind of ID. And just remind everybody that it actually needs to be a physical ID.
1: That's right. And as always, if you drink during this event, do not get behind the wheel and drive. There'll be plenty of options for taxis, have a battle buddy plan. But if you drink, do not drive.
0: Absolutely. You know, we're all here to have a good time, but always have a plan. Don't be making problems or getting behind the wheel if you do be drinking. But definitely have a good time. But you know, as always, with these great events that are happening all over the island, there is always the mindset to remain vigilant.
1: Yeah, for sure. You know, the eagle eyes, if you see something out of the ordinary or strange, please, if you see something, say something. Report it to PMO. Report it up. Don't just think it's, well, I'll just walk by it and not say anything. If there's anything out of the ordinary from a security standpoint, just please let somebody know.
0: Yeah. Even if you're unsure about it, just letting somebody know just to check it out. It's better to be wrong and have nothing happen than to be wrong and now everybody's having a bad day.
1: 100%. Right? Thank you so much.
0: Absolutely. Well, I do want to say thank you guys so much for coming on the show. Is there any last minute shout outs or anything you guys want to say before we kind of wrap things up?
2: I just ended the way Colonel Sile started this morning, you know, with the entrance of the that huntsman spider. You know, it just reminds us that Halloween's right around the corner. So if you haven't gotten your costume, you know, grab a good costume so that way you can get out and enjoy the festivities that, you know, October brings.
1: Rah, Semper Fi.
0: Absolutely. Again, thank you guys so much for coming on the show. It's always an absolute blast. But with that being said, let's go ahead and get you guys back to the music as we wrap up the hour.

And that is it for this hour of the Morning Launch. Thank you for hanging out with me. I'm MC2 Austin Riley, a.k.a. DJ Ducky, and you're listening to AFN Okinawa, the Eagle, serving America's best.

0: passengers hailed as heroes. I'm Lisa Lucera, Fox News. After the co-pilot of a Fly Dubai flight from the UAE to Israel repeatedly stabbed the pilot in what authorities say was an attempt to crash the plane.
1: The captain was seriously injured but managed to click open the cockpit door. Other flight crew and passengers then jumped into action with other pilots eventually landing the plane. According to flight radar, the Boeing 737 MAX 8 plane dropped from 33,000 feet to 17,000 in about a minute before circling near the Jordanian border and landing safely in Saudi Arabia.
0: Fox's Jeff Paul in Tel Aviv. President Trump says he spoke by phone with Israeli Prime Minister Benjamin Netanyahu about the incident, and Netanyahu told him that a plumber was the first one to burst into the cockpit.
2: And this plumber, never having flown a plane, had the sense to lift a stick. Who was it? And you know, it's not like planes are different today. You used to have a little steering wheel. Today, they fly differently.
0: The co-pilot remains in custody in Saudi Arabia. The passengers were taken to Israel on a later flight. Fly Dubai has suspended all flights to Israel while it conducts an investigation. The Pentagon says the personal information of nearly 3 million current and former members of the military has been exposed. A Pentagon official says hackers got information like social security numbers and employment information, and they say people who were impacted are being notified by mail, and a credit monitoring service has been put in place. War Secretary Pete Hegseth has confirmed the military will cut 20% of its generals and admirals as he delivered what he's calling his State of the Force address.
3: I call it accountability and long overdue.
0: Hegseth made the announcement in his speech to junior officers and enlisted officers at the Marine Corps base in Quantico, Virginia. 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
5: I'm Senior Airman Maria Washler. In India, U.S. and Indian Army forces participated in the closing ceremony of Exercise Udyas 2026. During its 22nd iteration, this exercise strengthened the trust and interoperability both armies will carry into future trainings. In New Zealand, senior army leaders from across the Indo-Pacific attended the opening ceremony of the 50th Indo-Pacific Army Management Seminar. The event aims to provide a platform for collaborative problem-solving to address regional challenges and contingencies. And in the Philippines, Hawaii Air National Guard and Philippines Air Force personnel strengthened air defense interoperability during a ground radar air defense subject matter exchange, which continues to develop professional relationships over several decades of cooperation. This has been your Pacific Pulse. I'm Senior Airman Maria Wash.
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7: crazy game in Atlanta today as the Phillies and Braves played game two of their National League Wild Card Series. Atlanta led after 7-3-1. Phillies answered with back-to-back home runs in the eighth from Kyle Schwarber and Bryce Harper. They then went to extras, and in the 10th,
8: on hit to right. Acuna going back to the track, looking up, and that ball is gone! And Alec Boehm has put the Phillies on top with an opposite field home run! Oh my goodness, Alec Boehm!
7: 4-3 would be the final on the Phillies radio network, so they even the series at a game apiece. Game three tomorrow in Atlanta. The White Sox put four on the board in the first and have chased Astros pitcher Hunter Brown. It's 4-1 White Sox playing in the bottom of the first in game two of their wild card series. White Sox leading the series 1-0. Rams expect Puka Nacua to play against the Eagles in week four. No practice today, though, for Aaron Donald.
9: Hello, and again, welcome to AFN Okinawa, the Eagle, serving America's best.

0: Good morning, beautiful people. I'm MC2 Austin Riley, a.k.a. DJ Ducky, and I got some very special guests in the studio with me. We got Senior Aaron Braswell and Tech Sergeant Carol with Kadena Fire. How y'all doing this wonderful morning?
1: We're doing great. Absolutely fantastic.
2: Love that you're having us here.
0: Hey, I'm glad that you guys are here. We're going to be going over some safety stuff. We're going to be going over Fire Prevention Month. But before we get into that, can you tell me a little bit about you guys, where you guys work, what you guys do, stuff like that?
2: Yes, so we are the inspectors for the Kadena Fire Prevention Office, and we handle all of the inspections and public safety as it pertains to fire on the installation.
0: Absolutely. So that is amazing. And like I said, you're here for a Fire Prevention Week. But before we get into that, we're going to take a quick music break. Enjoy the music.

0: Welcome back, beautiful people. I'm DJ Ducky, and in the studio with me, we got Tech Sergeant Carol and a Senior Airman Braswell, and we're talking about Fire Prevention Month, and we're having all kinds of fun with that. But one of the biggest things that we can do is actually involving some piece of equipment that we use every single day, our phones, right? And I guess I just want to start it off with, you know, when, you know, we lose our chargers all the time and we're just looking to replace them, but, you know, buying the right type of charger actually matters, right?
1: That's absolutely correct. And so to get into the swing of things, the National Fire Protection Association, NFPA, have designated this year's fire prevention theme, Charge into Fire Safety, Safe Charging is a Superpower.
0: Mm-hmm.
1: And the biggest thing to focus on for this year is the charging of those lithium ion batteries that we see in our everyday devices. And for chargers, a lot of times the everyday consumer doesn't quite pay attention to the things that they use to charge those devices. So a lot of the time, they may be buying a product that is not rated for the device that they're using. And that can cause malfunctions in the battery. It can cause overheating, which may lead to fires. And mm-hmm. that's what we're trying to prevent.
0: Absolutely. So, like, if you go out and buy those cheap chargers, that could be a real bad day, right?
1: For sure. And, you know, there are times when you're out and about and your phone might be low battery and you quickly swing by a gas station and pick something up. But the important thing is that you don't skimp on the type of charger you're getting, right? I mean, generally speaking, it's best to get one that is approved by the manufacturer for the device that you are charging. And if it does happen to be the case that you're in a quick pinch and you need just to get your phone back up to charge, find a means to replace that charger with one that does meet those requirements.
0: Absolutely. And you were talking earlier about, you know, it might cause the phone to start overheating. I'm sure we've all been in that situation where gaming too hard on that mobile device or whatever, and it starts to, like, really get hot, you know. So what do we do then?
1: So the big thing with the phones is if you find that the phone is overheating, that's usually a huge red flag, especially if it's currently on the charger. So the first thing you can do is just unplug it.
0: Mm-hmm.
1: And simply unplugging it reduces the electricity that's going to the battery and should help with the temperature, with the heat. If it gets to the point where it's still feeling hot, just simply put the device down on a hard surface, right? Don't leave it lying on your bed or on mm-hmm. a pillow or something, because all those soft surfaces can help retain the heat.
0: Mm-hmm.
1: So best to put it on a table or something cool and then let it sit.
0: All right. And then, you know, say everything else is working fine. You know, I got a good charger. My phone's not overheating while it's charging. Once it's, like, fully charged, can I just, like, leave it on the charger? Can I just, like, leave it be and have it, like, at 100%?
2: Yeah, so it is definitely preferred to unplug it after it's fully charged. Now, there is some safety methods, you know, with the new phones as they come out to where they don't fully charge the phone until they know that you're fixing to use it. So the phones will learn your habits and so forth, and then it won't fully charge until it knows right before you wake up in the morning.
0: Mm-hmm.
2: But if your phone's not doing that and so forth, and it fully charges, you know, by the middle of the night, and it's sitting there fully charged for multiple hours before you unplug it, you definitely need to change that method. You need to figure out what you need to do to keep it from sitting there staying fully charged. And that's not just for phones. That's for, you know, any devices, really anything that you leave plugged in for a long period of time. You'll start to notice that it's going to get hot and it can damage the battery, which then, of course, could start a fire.
0: Absolutely. So that is all great things to keep in mind while we are charging and replacing our phones. But with that being said, we're going to take a little bit of a music break. And when we come back, we'll be talking about some other great tips and tricks to, you know, prevent those fires. But in the meantime, let's get back to the music.

0: Welcome back, beautiful people. I'm DJ Ducky. Here in the studio with me is Tech Sergeant Carol and Senior Airman Braswell. And we were talking about how to stay safe while you're charging your different electronic devices. But, you know, I kind of want to look a little bit bigger than, like, our phones because, you know, a lot of us use tools. We use different kinds of, like, electric transportation devices like bikes and scooters and stuff. So how does this apply to those?
1: Right. So generally, the same guidelines are going to apply, right? Any device that you're using, you're going to want to use the charger that the device came with or one that is approved by the manufacturer. In the event that you are unsure, anything that might be UL listed or something that is Intertech certified, there are special processes, scientific processes that they do. They test these things to make sure that they are intrinsically safe. So that's usually a good way to go. If you look on the box of something and you see that UL indicator, that's usually a good sign. Now, when you're actually charging these large batteries, best practice will be to charge them in a outdoor location, someplace away from any sort of combustible materials, loose paper, grass, dry grass, things of that nature, because with these larger devices like scooters, e-bikes, power tools, you really can cause a lot of devastation. And I've seen it over the course of my career where folks have charged these sorts of batteries in their homes. And the biggest danger with these batteries is they don't go out with water. So a lot of times, you know, you can put out the stuff that's around that battery, but the battery itself, unless you have a special kind of Class D fire extinguisher or some kind of agent of that kind, you're just going to have to let it burn out. And so it's better if it's in an outdoor location where it can be away from all of your personal belongings and stuff. You don't want your house to go up. So best practice would be charging those places in a outdoor location away from any combustibles.
0: Absolutely. You know, the hardest part about putting out the fires is figuring what part of the tetrahedron you can actually control, right?
1: Yes, that's exactly right. So for those of you who don't know, that fire tetrahedron is going to be the components that lead to combustion, right? So it's going to be your fuel source, your oxygen, your sustained chemical reaction, all those things, and your heat. So if you take away any of those legs of that fire tetrahedron, you're going to inhibit the ability of those combustibles to perform combustion.
0: Absolutely, right? But moving on from, like, tools and transportation, we're moving on to a different type of transportation, you know, when we're flying, because we fly all the time out here. You know, we're on this subtropical island, so we have to fly to get pretty much anywhere that's not on island. So what are some recommendations for when we're getting on flights?
2: That's exactly right. And from what I've seen nowadays, the flight attendants, as part of their checklist, right, to remind you to not be charging anything right in the overhead compartments or out of sight. That is so very important. The last place I think I would ever want to fire is on a plane up in the air. So to prevent that, let's make sure we're charging in sight. We have these nice little plugs, right, built into majority of the seats that are in front of you. And by doing so, that they're trying to encourage you to stop charging it through a portable charger or so forth up in the overhead compartment. And of course, like you hear all the time, e-cigarettes and vapes as well. Please don't do that on a plane. When you're activating those things, that's activating the heating, right, within the element. And that can cause huge issues and start a fire. And then, of course, please don't try to hide it. If something does start happening with you or someone beside you, please report to the flight attendant. They're trained for this, and they'll be able to take the best action. When you try to hide something, right, and try to cover it up, it could get way worse. So thank you.
0: Yep, absolutely. Don't ever try to hide a fire because it will break out. But with that being said, we're going to go ahead and take a little bit of a music break. And when we come back, we'll be going a little bit into some fire safety history, as well as talking about some events that are coming up so that we can all learn to be safer out there. But with that being said, let's go ahead and take a music break.

0: Welcome back, beautiful people. I'm DJ Ducky. Here in the studio with me is Tech Sergeant Carol and Senior Airman Braswell. And, you know, we're talking about Fire Prevention Week, all the things that you can be aware of and do to, you know, prevent those fires. But, you know, I kind of want to go into a little bit of this history because, like so many things that we do, a lot of it is made in blood. So, this fire prevention is no different. You know, accidents happen, and this is why we have Fire Prevention Awareness Week.
1: Honestly, couldn't have said it better myself. The whole reason we even have a Fire Prevention Week dedicated to fire prevention goes all the way back to 1871. If you guys listening aren't familiar with that date, that is the date of the Great Chicago Fire, where almost 300 people died in that fire, and about 100,000 people were left homeless. It was a very devastating point in our history, back in the days when houses weren't made of the fire safe materials that we have today, and a lot of the codes didn't exist. And so that tragedy, although it was very bad, it did spur the desire to improve and make things better and safer for everyone. So after the Chicago Fire in 1871, it wasn't until, I want to say, 1925, when President Calvin Coolidge, of all people, I don't know if he's on anybody's top 10 presidents, but if he is, hey, shout out to those who like Calvin Coolidge, because he's the guy that signed the official Fire Prevention Week. And that is something that is carried by the National Fire Protection

0: Absolutely, you know, best way to stop a fire is to prevent it at all, and you know, we do that by staying informed about what we're using, how we're using it, and all of that great stuff. But if you want to find out more information, get more in the know, and you know, get more active with our wonderful fire prevention team out here, I hear there is some great events happening.
1: Oh yes, 110%. We're very excited this year for our events. We've been working really hard for the people of Okinawa, right, to come on base and enjoy these events. So I'm going to go down the list here. So tomorrow, the 2nd, we're having a golf tournament, annual fire golf tournament at the Banyan Tree Golf Course on Kadena. And that'll consist of a golf tournament. We have a 1st, 2nd, and 3rd place prize, and it's a 4-team
2: scramble.
1: Exactly.
2: Mm-hmm.
1: And we have a lot of different events. We're going to have, you know, good food out there. We'll be able to hang out with the fire department, so forth. Just really a great time. And then that'll lead into the next day, Saturday, the 3rd. We're going to have an open house at Fire Station 1, right on the flight line from 10 a.m. to 1400. Once again, a great time. You get a free tour of the fire station, hanging out with firefighters all day. Great free food. We got USO providing us some hot dogs and all the good things that comes with that.
2: Big thanks to those folks over at the USO. Mm-hmm. They really helped make this week happen.
0: Hey,
2: really,
0: we love the USO.
1: Yeah, oh yeah. Never can go wrong with them, right? And then obviously get some time hands-on, right, with the trucks and so forth. And then that'll lead to the 8th, a live fire demo and vehicle extrication in the base exchange parking lot on Kadena. Once again, a great time. We're going to have bleachers set up, and you'll actually be able to see us actually do our job, right, and show the capabilities that we work on every day. As far as we get to put out a fire on a
2: vehicle trainer. Mm-hmm.
1: And then we have a real car out there for vehicle extrication, right? We'll be able to tear it apart and show you exactly how we do so.
2: Get to see the jaws of life in action.
1: Which is one of the my favorite things of the job, personally. And then you have on the 9th a fire truck parade. Once again, an amazing time. It's about a two and a half hour parade around Kadena where we go through all the housing areas and so forth. Once again, everybody's welcome. Even if you don't live in the housing areas of Kadena, please come by. Park your car in a safe parking lot. Go to the sidewalks. Wave at us. Hopefully we'll be throwing out some candy. We're still really needing candy donations. So if you can find it in your heart to go to the Fairchild Express or the base exchange on Kadena, we have locations for you to drop off candy. And then, of course, that leads into the next thing. We're going to be doing a safety campaign all next week at the base exchange. We're going to have a table set up. Once again, you come and talk to us about fire safety. That's literally just for us to answer questions about safety. You know, as you go through life, you have a home out here, so forth. Questions pop up every so often, you know, as far as how can I be more safe? How can I look out for my family and so forth? That's what we're going to be there for. Please come to the base exchange. Come talk to us. We'll answer your questions. We'll be able to take more donations for candy if that's something you're interested in. And then, of course, we have a blow up outside for the kids. It'll be between the base exchange and the commissary for the kids to have a great time. Once again, just giving love to the community because we know that y'all love the fire department so much.
2: And don't forget all the safety campaign merch that we're giving away for free.
1: Well, I wanted that to be a surprise, but that's honestly a very good point. We're going to be giving away a lot of safety material and merch for y'all. Once again, we love the community, so we want to give back.
0: Absolutely. And you know, even if you don't have any questions, still swing by because you would be surprised about the amount of information that they have, and you'll probably learn something you didn't know before. But thank you guys so much for coming on the show. It is an absolute blast to have you guys on here. Any last minute things you guys want to say or any shout outs you want to get before we wrap things up?
2: Sure, absolutely. First off, of course, got to do the obligatory shout out to the family, the reason mm-hmm. why I do everything that I do. And secondly, a big shout out to all of the service members across the world. The whole purpose of our job is protecting those who serve. And we want each and every one of you and your families to stay safe out there. So please really, really dive in to this Fire Prevention Week because we do everything for you guys. So big shout out to you.
1: 100%, yeah. Big shout-out to the Kadena Fire Department. You know, it's great to see our guys and women working every day, right, to support all the bases on Okinawa, right? It's a great time, so big shout-out to them. They're killing it. And then, of course, most importantly, shout-out to my family back at home and Go Dawgs.
0: Absolutely, you know. Again, thank you guys so much for coming on the show. It's an absolute blast. And you know what? I do want to give a little challenge to my sailors out there who maybe have been on the island for a hot minute. A lot of this does overlap with what we do on the

those ships. So maybe go out there and, you know, do a little brushing up before you get assigned to your next ship. But with that being said, we're going to go ahead and get back to the music. Again, thank you guys for coming on the show, and we'll be wrapping up the hour.

0: homesick, a little homesick, a little homesick for somebody.
1: And that is it for this hour of the Morning Launch. Thank you for hanging out with me. I'm MC2 Austin Riley, a.k.a. DJ Ducky, and you're listening to AFN Okinawa, the Eagle, serving America's best.

0: I'm Dave Packer. An alleged terror plot on a flight bound for Israel thwarted. The captain was allegedly stabbed by the co-pilot, who then tried to crash the plane. At plunge, several passengers and crew members burst into the cockpit, taking down the attacker, and managed to land the plane safely. Guy Bauman is the father of an American passenger on board the plane. The suspect is being questioned in Saudi Arabia. Israeli Prime Minister Benjamin Netanyahu said the intention was to crash the plane, killing everyone on board. Today, Cornell University agreed to initiate an independent investigation after an unidentified female former student now alleges she was gang raped at a fraternity house. New York Governor Kathy Hochul.
1: Investigation that exactly transpired in terms of the civil actions and what the role Cornell University played, what they did, what they didn't do.
0: The Supreme Court ruling that Tennessee can carry out the execution of 50-year-old Krista Gayle Pike, overturning a last-minute stay that was issued by an appeals court earlier today. Speaking from the Oval Office late Wednesday afternoon, President Trump once again applauding the departure of the U.S. military from Iraq, which was completed today.
2: Every tank, every plane, we left Iraq, isn't it? I should have never been there, but we should have left a long time ago. So I'm very honored to tell you that. And we left with dignity.
0: The troops' 12-year presence was prompted by the war against ISIS. Not helping, a report in the New York Times says that Ken Paxton at a Republican fundraiser told supporters that President Trump's RNC midterm convention may have hurt his chances and the chances of other Republicans to win. Nonsense, as a senior Paxton campaign advisor to the Times. 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
3: 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More than 3 million people with military ties are affected by a Pentagon data breach that lasted nearly a year. The department said a security vulnerability in a file-sharing system allowed a small number of unauthorized users to access personal